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2: Nice and sunny today, a top of 27 degrees. Blue skies tomorrow reaching 29. Possible showers moving through on Tuesday. And see Robbie Williams, The Cause, Ronan Keating, Natalie Imbruglia, Darren Hayes, Shepherd and more live at the Gabba. 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

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Best Music Friday, Olivia, with your beautiful sunny day heading for 27. 23 now at the Seaway. Crash on the M1, Helensvale. That is southbound causing a few delays. Coming up, Everclear, Benson Boone. And this is Michelle Branch and the New Radicals on Hot Tomato.

0: 1029 Hot Tomato playing the Gold Coast Best Music Variety, and the Quokkas have arrived at Currumbin Wildlife Sanctuary. Book now. Be the first to meet them at currumbinsanctuary.com.au. I've got another giveaway coming up in the next 10 minutes on Hot Tomato.
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0: one of the biggest songs from 1988, Womack and Womack. That is Teardrops. Hello, Olivia, with you. Let's do another giveaway.
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0: Hello, Chris from Helensvale. Are you having a nice weekend?
2: Hi, yeah, I am. It's beautiful and sunny.
0: So nice.
2: Maybe go to the beach.
0: Oh, yeah. Sounds like a good plan. 22 degrees is the water, Tim.
2: Maybe a bit chilly, but anyway, I can get my ankles wet.
0: Yeah. Congratulations, you've won a family pass to Corumba Wildlife Sanctuary.
2: Thank you very much. That'd be great.
0: You got kids on holidays?
2: Grandchildren.
0: Ah, you sound way too young to be a grandmother.
2: Oh, I wish.
0: You enjoy that, Chris. Have a great day.
2: Okay, thank you very much.
0: The quokkas have arrived at Corumba Wildlife Sanctuary. Book now. Be the first to meet them at corumbansanctuary.com.au. And you can win again with me in the next 40 minutes on Hot Tomato.
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10: The Roosters have demolished the Sharks season with a 46-10 win over Cronulla last night. It means the Chooks will play the Dolphins in a preliminary final next week. Cronulla have made the finals every year since Craig Fitzgibbon took charge, but are yet to make the grand final.
11: Everyone thinks we need a reset, rebuild. 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
1: Nice and sunny today, a top of 27 degrees. Blue skies tomorrow reaching 29. Possible showers moving through on Tuesday. And see Robbie Williams, The Cause, Ronan Keating, Natalie Imbruglia, Darren Hayes, Shepherd and more live at the Gabba. 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

0: 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Sounds old. Let's play some new music instead. Dasher, Memo.
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89 Hot Tomato. That is new music, Dasha Memo. Hello, Olivia, with you. M1, very busy. A couple of accidents along there. Lots of patches pretty much from Brizzy to Narang, southbound. Also, Gold Coast Highway through Surfers and Southport as well. So take care out there. I must be coming down the coast to enjoy this beautiful day. Here are the Spin Doctors.

0: 1029 Hot Tomato, Alex Warren, passenger, and the Quokkas have arrived at Currumbin Wildlife Sanctuary. 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Be the first to meet them at currumbinsanctuary.com.au. Another giveaway is coming up in the next 10 minutes. Also, some Crowded House and Dua Lipa next.
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2: Claire from Carrara, what are you up to today?
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2: 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Another chance to win coming up in the next 40 minutes on Hot Tomato.

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0: 2829 Hot Tomato. More of those family passes up for grabs. Head along to Currumbin Wildlife Sanctuary. Also some Harry Styles. As it was. And remember this from Extreme. All is all you have. What a song. Coming up on Hot Tomato.
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9: The Roosters have thrashed the Sharks 46-10, pushing the Chooks into the preliminary finals. Coach Trent Robinson says his side was a bit down in possession early on.
10: And there again in the first half, but I thought we were pretty clear on the way that we sort of played tonight. The way that we attack the ruck and then sort of what that space created in different areas.
9: It means they'll play the Dolphins next week, and in the AFL, the Lions are through to the grand final after beating the Hawks by 9 points.
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9: Nice and sunny today, a top of 27 degrees. Blue skies tomorrow reaching 29. Possible showers moving through on Tuesday. And see Robbie Williams, The Cause, Ronan Keating, Natalie Imbruglia, Darren Hayes, Shepherd and more live at the Gabba. 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

Australia's best music variety, 1029 Hot Tomato. Hello, Olivia, with you. Absolutely beautiful day on the Gold Coast. Coming up, Ella Langley, loving her these days. Stephen Sanchez featuring M. Byhold. And it is Birds of Tokyo now on Hot Tomato.

0: Hot Tomato playing the Gold Coast best music variety. And the Quokkas have arrived at Currumbin Wildlife Sanctuary. 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Another giveaway is coming up in the next 10 minutes. Also some John Mellencamp and Cherry Bomb.
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0: to this weekend?
1: Not much. Just hanging out. Been a bit sick, so just chilling.
0: You sound a little bit croaky.
1: Yeah.
0: Yeah, not good. Well, I'll do the talking. I'll let you know you've won a family pass to Currumbin Wildlife Sanctuary.
1: Woohoo, thank you.
0: I know you tried to do that. You did all right.
1: Yeah.
0: You go and rest, all right?
1: Cool, thank you.
0: The quokkas have arrived at Currumbin Wildlife Sanctuary. 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
2: Made here, heard here, loved here. I'm
1: a rich original. Wake up with Kaylee and Emily Jade.
3: I literally saw this guy walking out the front of Hot Tomato when I left yesterday and it was raining and he's holding up an umbrella. But on the bottom, he had his shoes covered in two plastic shopping bags.
4: Oh, I love him.
3: So he's walking along and they look like two good guy shopping bags. I thought to myself, the umbrella's gone shopping and bought a man. Yeah.
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5: We went to a place called Mike's Kitchen, which is just the Mary Mac just off the highway. Mm-hmm. One of the young waiters comes up, well, where do we pay? And he goes, someone was already here before you and paid for your meal.
2: What?
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2: Okay, this is pathetic. The Mary won $1 million. 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

92.9 Hot Tomato Celestial, that is. Ed Sheeran, Noah Kahan coming up. Backstreet Boys. And this girl went viral on TikTok a few years ago. The English Sienna Spyro. Great Expectation, new music on Hot Tomato. In my

0: the quokkas have arrived at Currumbin Wildlife Sanctuary. 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And I have got a family pass up for grabs next on Hot Tomato.
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0: Hello, Cameron from Maudsland. Are you having a good Sunday?
2: Sure am. We're going into Brisbane to see the Jim Henson exhibit.
0: Oh, that'll be so cool.
2: Yeah.
0: Oh, that's great with the family.
2: Yep. Already... It's a nice day for it.
0: Yeah, definitely. Well, you've also got a family pass to go to Cromwell Wildlife Sanctuary the other end.
2: Woohoo, that's awesome.
0: Good on you, Cameron, and have a great day today.
2: Yeah, will do. You too.
0: The quokkas have arrived at Currumbin Wildlife Sanctuary. Book now. Be the first to meet them at currumbinsanctuary.com.au. Another chance to win coming up in the next 40 minutes on Hot Tomato.
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0: 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We are sending you up the M1 for an iconic music event. Robbie Williams, The Corrs, Ronan Keating, Natalie Imbruglia, Darren Hayes, Shepherd, and more, all live at the Gabba for Jose Carreras and friends. 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

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Hello, Olivia for your Sunday. Coming up, got some tickets to head along to Currumbin Wildlife Sanctuary. Also, Ella Langley, Be Her, love that song. George Ezra is next. And this is the latest from Miley, Bass Persuades on Hot Tomato.

0: 92.9 Hot Tomato. That is Ella Langley, be her. And the Crockers have arrived at Currumbin Wildlife Sanctuary. Book now and be the first to meet them at currumbinsanctuary.com.au. You can also win them for free with me in the next 10 minutes. Also, Queen to come. And One Republic is next on Hot Tomato.
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3: Hello, how are you, Liv? It's Lisa.
2: I'm good, Lisa. How are you going today?
3: I'm really good. Well, I'm delirious, but I'm good. I just got back from China yesterday, so...
2: Oh, was it great?
3: It was really, really good. We did the Great Wall, saw the pandas, did the Shanghai cruise with all the light, you know.
2: Oh, my
3: it was
2: God.
3: Good.
2: Now, you're ringing about Currumbin Wildlife Sanctuary.
3: I am. My sister's like hot to see the quokkas.
2: Oh, the quokkas, I know. Well, you've got a family pass, so your sister can go, the kids, whoever you like. Lise?
3: Amazing. Thanks, Liv. It's so nice to come back and speak to you and go to the Wildlife Sanctuary to see the quokkas. I can't even talk.
2: Yeah, you're probably a bit jet-lagged.
3: Yeah, probably. Okay, thanks, Liv.
2: The quokkas have arrived at Currumbin Wildlife Sanctuary. Book now, be the first to meet them at currumbinsanctuary.com.au, and you can win again in the next 40 minutes on Hot Tomato.
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92.9 Hot Tomato. Coming up, Tate McRae, Smash Mouth, Alex Warren. This is new music. It's called Emerald Eyes. Guess what colour his wife's eyes are? Yep, they're green. Here it is on Hot Tomato.

playing the Gold Coast best music variety. 1029 Hot Tomato Pink on the way. Mark Morrison. And more of those tickets head along to Currumbin Wildlife Sanctuary as well, up for grabs, a family pass.

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9: 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And she, tired of it, instantly fired back, "Sure, father of four."
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92.9 Hot Tomato, playing the Gold Coast Best Music Variety. Hello, Olivia, for your Sunday. Hope you're having a great weekend. Missy Higgins coming up, her big song from 2004. Also, Sunny Federa. And tickets to Currumbin Wildlife Sanctuary. And this is Temper City, Self-Aware.

0: Hot Tomato, the Gold Coast best music variety. And the quokkas have arrived at Currumbin Wildlife Sanctuary. You can book now. Be the first to meet them at currumbinsanctuary.com.au. Or stick around. We are one song away from another giveaway. Also some Bruno Mars to come and Mabel.
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1: Hello, Donna from Labrador. Beautiful day, isn't it?
2: Absolutely, Liz. Too good to go to work.
1: Oh, yeah, I know. Look at us go.
2: Yeah.
1: Currumbin Wildlife Sanctuary, you got a family pass.
2: Oh, beautiful. The grannies are going to love that.
1: Yeah, it's such a good place, isn't it? I love it there.
2: Yeah, it's great. Really good.
1: You enjoy that. Hey, where do you work?
2: Nick Scully Furniture.
1: Oh, okay. Is that the one, a bundle?
2: Yeah.
1: Oh, that's a beautiful store.
2: I know. I love it. I walk the bloody floor every day.
1: Well, don't work too hard.
2: All right. You too, Liv. Have a good day, love.
1: The quokkas have arrived at Currumbin Wildlife Sanctuary. 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
0: We just made some money playing that ad break. 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

1029 Hot Tomato, that is live all over you. Her real name is Anna Dasha Novotny, but of course Dasha sounds a lot more cool. The girl from California. This is her new one. It is called Memo on Hot Tomato.

0: 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Coming up next, Moira and Big Trev reheated. 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
13: We're going to talk about the most distracting things you've seen in cars. 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
14: Okay.
13: Yeah.
14: Like a real galah.
13: Okay.
14: I would be concerned about the flight risk factor with that.
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1: Apparently rom-coms are coming back.
2: Are they?
1: Yeah. There's been a few recently and they seem to be becoming more and more popular. I do love a rom-com. I think they're very fun.
2: There's some good ones out, but then you'll get some just horrible ones.
1: Numpty, naff ones.
2: There's ones that you just, that's so predictable.
1: I was talking to a friend of mine the other day and she said, oh, what have you been watching on, you know, Netflix and stuff like that? And I was like, oh, I haven't really been watching too much. We're onto Ted Lasso again. Like, we're going back to the beginning and watching all of them so we can kind of get reinvested into it.
2: Yeah.
1: She goes, oh, that's sport. I don't watch sport. And I was like, it's not really sport. But anyway, yep. Okay. She goes, I only watch things that make me laugh and things that are romantic. And I went, what do you mean? She's like, no, that's it. And I said, so you don't watch horror, you don't want action, you don't want war, you don't want it. No, has to make me laugh or be romantic. Oh,
2: that's
1: it.
2: So sad.
1: What's your favourite movie genre?
2: I got all of mine.
1: All of
2: I love a good rom-com. I love, like, action. I love a really good horror. But nothing like, you know, Halloween or Friday the 13th. That's just all just... That's too predictable.
3: It's too scary for
2: me. I like The Conjuring, and there's one coming out soon called Hope. It's a Korean film. I like my foreign films as well.
3: Is that because they have subtitles that you can read what's going on?
2: It's really good. Yeah. Not many people do.
1: Reading
2: and watching.
1: Yeah.
2: But, yeah, no, I love all kinds of movies. As long as it's got a really good storyline and it's, like, really, really good. Even Up. It's like one of my favourite movies.
1: Oh, I love that movie.
2: See, that's great too. But your mate doesn't like...
1: No, funny or romantic.
2: She wouldn't watch
1: Up. No.
2: Because the first 8 minutes is the most heartbreaking.
1: Destroy her. She'd be the shell of a human.
2: What?
1: All right, we want to know, what is your favourite?
2: Yours?
1: Thriller. I want a good thriller.
2: Oh, okay. Like The Bone Collector, stuff like that?
1: Yeah, something like that.
2: Yeah.
1: Something with, you know, Kiefer Sutherland in the 90s.
2: Oh, okay.
1: What was that one that he played I can't remember. Anyway, having a chat to myself.
3: That's okay.
1: Thank you.
3: Well, you can finish that off if you want.
1: Yeah, I'll probably Google it. I think Sally Field was in it. Anyway.
2: Sally who?
1: Field.
3: Sally Field?
2: Sally Field?
1: Sally Field.
2: Really?
1: What?
2: Oh.
3: What? 555711029.
2: Really? Sally Field.
1: What?
2: Nothing, we're just gaslighting it.
1: Yep, getting used to it now.
0: What's your favourite genre of movie? Or are you stuck in your ways and you'll only watch one kind?
2: What's a good Sally Field?
1: Eye for an eye! That's what it's called. Sorry.
2: Oh, my God.
3: I thought you were threatening Trevor.
2: Your eye, my eye!
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0: The Gold Coast best music variety all weekend on 102.9 Hot Tomato. Moira and Big Trev reheated right now as well. And we're going to chat about really distracting things in cars and why you shouldn't do that anywhere near Trevor. Spoiler alert, it's because he gets distracted. We'll get to that shortly. Right now, though,
1: I have a girlfriend of mine who won't watch anything other than rom-coms, things that make her laugh or things that are romantic. Even TV shows, everything. Won't watch anything else. But,
2: no, that's...
1: That is it. Madam Dakin, what is your favourite movie genre?
3: It's action for me.
1: Action?
3: Yeah.
1: Mm. Okay, greatest action film.
3: Ooh.
1: Tough one.
3: Oh, that is a tough one. I don't really know if I have a favourite.
1: Okay, you just like them all.
3: Yeah.
1: Mm. We were discussing this before, thrillers are such a great genre. Mm. But there have not been any good thrillers in like the last 20 years.
2: Really?
1: Well, the ones that pretty much that they've mentioned like on the Google, the last one is they're saying that the Dark Knight was a thriller.
2: Yeah.
1: That was 2008. A lot of them in the 80s. Yeah.
3: A lot of them like early 2000s, 90s. That was pretty much it.
1: Yeah, that was it. And in the late 80s as well. Yeah. And then after that, it just seems to have just disappeared.
4: Oh, it's more superheroes and superpowers and stuff that's the last.
1: That would be my least favourite. Genre. That would be my least favourite.
4: It's getting a little bit overdone.
1: Yes.
4: Mm. But I love a good action, rom-com, horror. There's a few good horror movies coming out.
0: I thought you were saying they were all one genre. I was like, what movie is that?
3: Rom-com,
0: horror,
1: action,
0: action,
1: foreign.
4: Action, foreign, horror, zombie movie. With a duck.
1: Sally.
4: Ooh.
1: That's a good one.
4: Vampire ducks. On a plane.
1: Sally from Labrador, your favourite movie genre, please.
5: It would have to be thriller.
1: Yes.
5: I like a good drama.
2: Yeah.
5: My mum actually named me after Sally Field, too.
1: There you go.
5: Nice. Yeah.
4: Yeah. Wow. So what would be your favourite movie, like off the top of your head?
5: It's not the same as my it's not my favourite genre, but actually Practical Magic.
1: Oh, really?
5: Yes, I'm excited for the next one to come out to go see it.
2: Oh, my God.
1: I love that.
2: I like thriller, but my favourite is Practical Magic.
5: It actually is. I saw the first one. I'm like, okay, this is pretty good.
2: Yeah.
5: Yeah, but the Bone Collector, that's another one.
4: Bone Collector is really, really good.
1: It's been a while since a good thriller.
2: Yes.
1: I feel like the 90s was very much...
2: Thrillerish.
1: Thrillerish.
2: Yeah.
1: Yes.
0: Thrillerish.
2: Thank you, Sally Field.
1: Mm-hmm. Thank you, Sally.
2: Michelle from Benogan, favourite genre in a movie?
6: I love shark movies.
2: Do ya?
0: It's very niche.
6: Corny ones. I love them even the most. I love them the most.
1: So what's your favourite?
6: The Reef, which is, that's a serious one.
2: Yes.
6: But I can't remember the name of one I watched about a month ago, and it was ridiculous. Like they fell off a cruise ship, and then suddenly 5 minutes later, they swam to shore.
1: Oh.
6: And these killer sharks can get up onto the beach and try to, the more ridiculous, the better.
2: What?
1: I was not thinking shark movies as a genre today, but that's great.
2: Was the movie called Land Shark?
6: Oh, no. I think it was something after a cruise ship. I don't know.
1: Oh, wow.
2: Have you ever seen Deep Blue Sea?
6: Yes.
2: Yeah.
6: Yes.
0: You're talking to the shark lady.
1: She's shark girl.
0: Where do you sit with Finding Nemo, where a shark's not the main character but still plays an important role?
6: Yeah, I love that.
1: Okay.
6: I think his name's Bruce.
1: His name is Bruce.
2: Yeah. Shark's Tale. That's another good one.
1: There you go.
2: Oh, look out. Next week, Shark Week.
1: Love it. Mm. Thank you, Michelle.
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9: Hello, Tom.
8: I've decided to take up influencer course, so everywhere I go, I take selfies with the famous people I meet, so people believe me when I say I spent time with them. Like the time I had lunch with the Queen, I had a karaoke night recently with Dolly Parton. Unfortunately, all these people have passed, which is sad, so they can't verify that it was true, but, you know, I'm just saying.
9: What did you sing with Dolly Parton?
8: I'm being private. Why have you been so aggressive?
9: Have you got any plans for the weekend? Can I ask you that?
8: I've had enough of it. I've got to go. I'm meeting Ruth at Pacific Fair because she's actually buying a new dress for

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0: Two people staring at me with balaclavas on, white ones. Mm. And then I was like, oh, it's going down. I'm going to leave.
1: reverse. Yeah.
0: And I was going, what's going on here? And then I adjusted and I was like, oh, wait there, they're headrests.
2: Mm.
0: White headrests with balaclavas.
2: Yeah. It's so distracting.
0: Freaked me out.
2: And freaky, yes.
0: I thought I was in big trouble.
3: But I saw them on the same day, but a different car.
0: Yes.
2: Mm-hmm.
0: And then did you see
2: I saw them as well.
0: Yes.
2: On Ferry Road.
0: It's so distracting.
2: It's so bizarre.
0: But then a lot of things, like that's quite distracting. But then you've got people that put like toys and whatnot, the ooshies, right across their dashboard.
2: Mm-hmm.
0: That and all something hanging from their mirrors.
2: Oh, yeah.
0: I couldn't drive like that. That's too hectic.
2: I've seen you in a crowded room. You get distracted very easily.
0: No, that's not good for me when I'm driving.
2: That's not good when you're driving.
0: Doing 100 down the highway.
2: Yeah.
0: And I'm playing army men.
3: In a school zone.
0: In a school zone. But that'd be so distracting. Even the people that have, like, all their hats and caps in the back window, and they've been there for a while because they were a blue. What part of it's blue, and the rest is, like, a grey.
2: Do you remember when the old Holdens used to have blinds in the back?
0: Yes.
2: I thought that was so cool growing up.
0: My dad had one.
2: Really?
0: And he had the blinds in there, and they got so hot.
2: They would.
0: But it's just so distracting having so many things, like, especially on the mirrors and on the dashboards and on the back seat and kids. Oh, my God.
2: They're just distracting.
0: I want to tell you about my day. I don't want you to tell you about your day.
3: Stop punching each other.
0: Yeah. You're going to do it if you're going to do it quietly.
3: Yeah. I don't want to hear about it.
0: We want to know what's the most distracting things when it comes to cars.
3: Yeah, people have in their cars or you can see in other cars.
0: Yeah.
3: Worst, most distracting things in cars. Give us a call. Moira and Big Trev, Hot Tomato.
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1: Just a heads up, you can't have anything distracting in your car, especially if I'm driving next to you, because it's distracting.
2: Mm.
1: I pulled into a Coles and someone had a balaclava mask over the headrests of their car. And it just freaked me out for one. I thought I was in big trouble. And the other, I was like, what the hell is going on?
2: I've seen the cat faces too.
1: The what?
2: They have cat faces on the headrest. So it looks like two cats are in the front seat.
0: Like the eyes?
2: The eyes, yeah. Right. Like a cat face.
1: Oh, that'd be weird too, just having eyes on
2: them.
1: They glow in the dark.
2: But I googled the balaclava thing. Yeah. They're not that expensive. They're only about $10 on Temu or something.
1: Are they?
2: Yeah.
1: What else?
2: But I've seen them a lot.
1: Yes.
2: Well, this other one, which is like just the balaclava, but then there's a ski mask one, which has a mouth in it as well.
1: Oh my God.
2: Whatever takes your fancy.
1: We want to know, what's the most distracting thing you've seen in a car? Rebecca from Benoa, what did you see?
3: Yes, today I saw a chandelier.
1: No, you did not.
3: Inside a car. I was thinking, and that's why I had to ring up, because I thought, they're talking to me, because I saw this today and thought, surely that's not legal.
1: What?
2: Oh my God.
1: From the roof?
3: From inside the car, a mini chandelier hanging from, like, sort of the middle of the ceiling.
2: What kind of car was it?
3: Glinting in the sunlight.
1: What? That's too distracting.
2: That's fantastic.
3: I know. What? And I thought, is that like a child's mobile or something? But no, there was no child's seat. It was just hanging there.
2: So what kind of car was it, and did you get eyes on the driver?
3: No, I didn't. It was a pretty hotted up car because it revved off. It had a big spoiler on the back.
0: Oh, like you couldn't see because of the reflection off the chandelier.
2: Crystal chandelier.
3: I glanced forward and they also had like a very fluffy white dashboard mat and two fluffy dice sitting there. But the chandelier did it for me.
2: That's fantastic. Oh,
1: that car would have been fully sick.
2: That's
1: Beck.
2: Amazing.
3: Yeah.
1: What could your car got? My car's got a chandelier.
2: Oh my gosh.
1: And a staircase. Hey, thanks, Beck.
2: Wow.
1: What the hell?
2: Matt from Highland Park, most distracting thing in a car, please.
4: Unlike what you said, Moisey, I'd like to point out the people that stick Diamantes to their steering wheel. You can see it from sitting next to them.
1: Yeah.
4: But what happens when the airbag deploys? They just turn into a military-grade claymore.
1: Oh, my God.
4: End up looking like old mate from James Bond with the diamonds embedded
1: in his face.
0: Yeah.
1: Oh, my God, yes.
0: Or if someone hits your car from the back and your head goes dunk.
2: Oh, yes. You get little indentations in your forehead.
1: Yeah.
2: My goodness.
0: You'd be permanently bejazzled.
2: Yeah, it looks good, but no, thank you. Amazing. Thank you, Matt.
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1: 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Hot Tomato.
10: Yeah, sucked in. You can't get rid of us. We're here. Hope the weekend's been good. We didn't actually practice that. That was
11: no.
10: Just...
11: yeah. It's called ad-libbing, guys.
10: Yeah.
11: We want to know, how did you knock yourself out? I knocked myself out by having too many antihistamines.
12: We were really hoping for the story of you breaking your face, but unfortunately...
10: walking into a door or something.
11: Yeah. This pretty thing is fine. Still looks like a mud puddle.
12: And a question we ask ourselves all the time on this show, is it just Trev? this is about cordial.
11: Yeah. I don't even know why cordial. We're bringing this up, because it's quite normal.
12: 5 p.m. on a Sunday afternoon is not a time for cordial.
11: Yeah, it is.
12: It's a time for other drinks.
11: No, cordials.
12: So nice. Cordial is universal.
11: If I'm mowing the lawn, yeah, I'll have a cordial after I've finished mowing the lawn. My wife will come out with a red or a green cordial.
12: Is that to get going again?
11: No, I've finished.
12: Your heart rate's dropped.
11: Quick, get the cordial! He's looking tired. He's still got the lawn to do. Yeah, I'll get a cordial after I finish doing the lawns.
12: Oh, well, you're a good boy.
10: What a exciting treat. Life you live.
11: Thank you. Thank you.
10: All right, well, we're going to ask that question. Is it just Trev after this? Moira and Big Trev on 1029 Hot Tomato. Come on.

0: 1029 Hot Tomato, Moira and Big Trev reheated for a Sunday. A question we find ourselves asking a lot.
1: Is it just Trev?
2: Yeah, is it me? Is it just me or am I on the road again? Maybe it's just me.
1: It is. All right. This is it just Trev? This week, Ben and I witnessed something that I don't think it should actually be legal. I think it is a crime.
3: Well, that I've done?
1: Yes.
4: I've definitely never seen it before.
1: I've never seen it.
3: Worse than when Grace, our friend of the show, had like a cream biscuit with butter on it.
1: Well, that was pretty weird, but this was pretty, this is pretty full.
3: What? Ben, worse than that?
1: Empty bottle, 600 milliliter of bottle of water. Empty. Oh. Okay. 4 o'clock every day, Ben and I, because we're adults, yes, we go and have a coffee.
4: Yep.
1: Every day we froth our own almond milk because we're that crazy people.
4: Yep.
1: And Trevor sometimes grabs like some toast or
3: muffin,
1: a soda pop or something
3: soda
1: like that.
3: Pop. How are we?
1: This week, though, he reached into the fridge, grabbed a bottle of concentrated cordial.
3: Yeah.
1: Green lime.
3: Yes. Green, yes. Lime,
1: I mean, you
3: cordial.
1: Really need to set this scene. And you poured, I would say, 300 mils of that into your empty drink bottle.
3: Well, there was.
1: And then topped it up.
4: We're telling the story.
1: Shushy. It's time for the big kids to talk. Then topped it up with just water up to the top.
4: So it's 50-50.
1: So 50-50.
3: There was a little bit of water in the bottom.
1: Oh, my goodness. And then, oh, didn't we watch you just climb the walls? That was the end of it. Mm. Like, usually you're loud, right? But, yeah, no, I've just noticed you've done it again. Usually you're loud, but this time it was like, it was like, you know when, remember Indy? When the F1s came through?
4: Yeah.
1: It was like that, but in a small space.
3: Yeah, but I didn't.
1: No, you didn't flash anyone. That was
3: no,
1: a good thing.
3: See?
4: But
3: it wasn't 50, that bad.
4: 50-50 is not an appropriate cordial mixture, let alone, aside from the fact that you're a grown man having cordial.
3: Mm. Yeah.
4: But the mixture is the problem.
3: I didn't like the, coffee.
1: Is it the sweetness of it? Like, I know that, you know.
3: Just growing up with cordial.
1: So hang on, have you always done this?
3: Yeah.
4: That much?
3: Not that much. My mum's not here, so I can do what I want.
1: And you're not at home, so Breezy's not measuring it.
3: Oh, no,
1: it.
3: There's no way. And I can drink out of the bottle, too.
1: All right, two questions.
4: Yeah.
1: Is it just Trev? Are you an adult who drinks cordial?
4: Mm-hmm.
1: Which and what is the appropriate
4: ratio?
3: But
1: Thank
3: you've got to taste the cordial. You can't have it all watered.
1: You're just drinking just pure sugar.
3: No, there's water in it. You can't have it watered down. Who likes watered cordial?
4: What? It's concentrate.
1: It's...
4: You're supposed to water it down.
3: Yeah, but you want to taste the cordial.
1: Yes, but not that much.
3: Why?
1: I don't know.
4: Read the back of it, brother.
1: Is it just Trev?
4: All right.
2: Hell, fuck, I could read.
4: Are you an adult who drinks cordial and is a 50-50 ratio of cordial to water ridiculous?
1: Absolutely.
4: No. Tell Trevor why it is, please.

0: 1029, Hot Tomato with Moira and Big Trev reheated. How did you knock yourself out? That's the question Big Trev has for us in just a few minutes from now. So we'll get to that. At the moment, though, we're asking...
1: Is it just Trev?
2: Yeah, is it me? Is it just me or
3: am I all again? Maybe it's just me.
1: It is.
4: I can confidently say that I've not had cordial after turning 18, at least, or maybe even...
3: Really? 16.
4: We never had cordial growing up. It was never... Oh, no, the boys did. The boys had it. I just never liked it.
2: I was going to stitch Ben up today, wasn't I?
4: Yeah, you were.
2: I saw your...
4: I stopped him, Ben. I'm your favourite.
2: I saw your water bottle. And I was pouring cordial in my water bottle.
0: I don't dislike cordial.
2: Oh, see?
0: I just like it at a normal ratio and when I'm a child.
2: I'm going to stitch him up.
4: So we were watching Trevor make his green cordial at 4 o'clock one day this week, and he went 50-50 ratio. So 50-50, 50 of cordial and 50 of water.
3: But sounds like you've had cordial.
4: I don't know what I've had today.
0: They make it twice as concentrated.
4: Yes.
0: Because it's in a smaller bottle. Oh, so that's even worse than that.
3: Oh, so that's why it tasted even better.
4: Isn't that sickeningly sweet?
2: Oh, sickeningly good.
4: We haven't asked Madam Dakin. Good. Madam Dakin, enter the chat.
3: Oh, she...
4: Cordial. Here. Yes or no?
1: No.
3: Good.
1: No.
3: Why?
4: Thank you. Yep, no. Reaffirming your place in my heart.
3: Why?
1: It's just sugar water.
2: Yeah, sugar water, yeah. And your point?
1: Yeah, well, I guess if you're a child, it's good.
0: It's kind of what we're down
3: for. In your face,
1: yeah,
3: lady.
1: Wait.
3: Whatever.
4: Wendy from Coomera. Cordial debate, please discuss.
3: No, you are one.
5: Well, definitely not 50-50 ratio. Okay. But our adult son has just moved back. Well, not just moved back home, but like he's been away from home for a very long time.
4: Uh-huh.
5: And he takes cordial to work every day.
2: What a legend.
5: Admittedly, it's in a 1.5 litre, like, esky thing.
4: Okay.
2: Nice.
5: But he puts... I have to buy 2 or 3 2-litre bottles of Sars cordial every week.
4: Oh, yeah. My gosh.
2: That's good.
5: That's how much he's drinking.
2: What flavours?
5: Well, his favourite is Sars, so normally I just stock up on that. But
2: yeah,
5: he will... And it's really, really... he's convinced me. I have it now with sparkling water.
4: Oh,
2: yeah,
4: wow.
2: Sparkling water's really nice.
4: You've that's, gone to the other side.
5: Oh, yeah.
2: That's a bit too deadly for me.
5: Yeah.
2: That only comes out on the weekends.
4: That's a Christmas drink.
2: Yeah, that's a Christmas... Christmas party. Woo!
4: Oh, okay.
3: Steve from Hope Island, do you drink cordial? And is 50-50 a good ratio?
6: Yes, it is, but it's better when you do the red cordial.
2: Yes.
6: And then when you finish bouncing around, then you can come back to the green cordial afterwards.
2: Yeah.
4: We don't need more. 50-50. Don't encourage him, Steve.
2: 50-50 is good. I like green over red because red just sends me a bit loopy.
4: Did we hurt you in a past life, Steve? Is that why you're telling him to drink red cordial?
2: Might do that next week.
6: No, we'll get him through the rest of the day.
2: Yeah, we'll too. Yeah.
0: What about home. Us?
2: Yeah, I'll be fine.
6: That's not my problem.
4: Oh, wow.
2: Thank you, Steve.
4: It's like leaving the kids at grandma's.
2: Exactly. Call anytime.
4: Lucy. Oh, Lucy. Lou from Varsity, as in our beautiful newsreader, one of my favourite humans. You are calling on the cordial debate. Which side are you on?
7: Yeah. I'm not about to be one of your favourite humans because for the first time probably in my entire life, I agree wholeheartedly with Trevor.
4: Who are
7: that's
4: you?
7: That's not something I know. Not something I ever thought I'd say. But cordial is the elite choice of drink. And green cordial especially is a staple in my household.
4: I thought I knew you.
2: What do you think about Lucy now?
4: Oh, she's...
2: I love her. She's always been my favourite.
7: Ratio is... I'm not mad about that. I mean, I'd probably go more like 60-40, but you got to do what you got to do to keep that afternoon energy up.
3: See,
7: I get it.
3: 60-40
0: Are you doing 60 water or 60 cordial?
7: 60 water.
2: Oh, get off. Hey, you can call any other time that you agree
4: Lucy
2: with me.
4: Lou. It won't happen. Yeah, it won't happen
2: that's
4: again.
2: That's the only time.
4: Yeah, that's it. We're
3: press
4: done.
3: Record. We've got to record this.
4: It's like Hayley's Comet. It's
3: thank you, Lucy. Time. Thank you.
7: Absolutely.
3: Thank you.
7: Absolutely. You're welcome.
3: What
7: you're
3: a
7: welcome.
3: Champion. What a champion.
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1: Change of season always kicks my butt. 4 a.m. on Saturday morning, I woke up and just sneezing, absolutely sneezing fit. So I had to get up and go find an antihistamine. Mm-hmm. Had a couple of those, but then I couldn't go back to sleep. So I stayed awake, went to the gym.
2: Yeah. Sorry.
1: Came back.
2: Offends me every time. Every time.
1: Had to take Creedy to work, Mizey to a mate's house, and then had brekkie with Breezy. Mm-hmm. But I was feeling really tired.
0: Why?
1: Came home. Did the gardens. Came home. But then just fell asleep on the couch. I said, Breezy, I just got to have a snooze before I do the gardens a little bit later. I'm going to have a snooze. I was out for like 2.5 hours or three hours. On the Sunday, got up. It was Father's Day. Sneezing again at like 4 o'clock in the morning. So I took 2 antihistamine, and then had to go pick up Creedy from a mate's house. He had a sleepover and came home. Had breakfast. Breezy cooked up a mixed grill, and then I told Breezy, "I'm not. I nearly fell asleep at the table while we're having breakfast." And she goes, "Are you okay?" And I went, "No, I'm just really tired." And then I went to go sit on the couch, the bed in our room, and I was having a chat to Breezy, and then I fell asleep for 3 hours. 2 separate occasions knocked myself out because the 2 antihistamine that I have were drowsy ones. So I didn't read the instructions.
2: Okay, let me just give you a little bit of a background here.

0: I came into work today and Trevor said I knocked myself out. And I envisaged that you'd knocked yourself out.
1: Oh, I
0: not
1: knocked myself.
0: Fell asleep.
1: No, I knocked myself out. I was
2: hoping you punched yourself.
0: I totally thought you'd had a fall and hit your head at the bottom of a stair. It's like all quivering
1: and
0: stuff.
1: Literally sitting at the table waiting to take Mizey and Creedy to work and to mates. And Breezy said, I was sitting up at the table and then all of a sudden I just fell asleep. She came past me and went, oi, are you all right? And I was like, yes. I'm just, what's going on? The antihistamine was so strong. I shouldn't have even been
0: really
1: driving.
0: I was hoping you'd actually punch yourself in the head. Yeah. I know that sounds horrible.
2: We're kind of
0: a better story.
2: We were rooting for you because it would have like set you up for whatever other random things you said for the day.
0: And they're like, just had two head knocks. No, you just fell asleep, mate. Twice. That's it.
1: Yeah, I was gone for like 3 hours. Absolutely gone. When I told the guys this morning, they're going, oh, I really can't. I can't. I hope you knocked yourself. I hope you hurt. Is that what your knee sore? Is that what happened? You had a fall?
0: Envisaging what's happened to you for the last 3 hours.
1: No, I didn't read the packet.
0: And Poppy just needed a nap. That's it.
1: I didn't read the packet. Should not take, don't drive. It will cause drowsiness. I was literally out of the table.
2: So what do you want to ask of the Gold Coast then? When did you get a bit sleepy?
1: I can't say when did you drug yourself. What did you say?
0: You could.
2: When did you get a bit sleepy? When did you have a little daytime nap?
0: When did little Trevy need a nap?
1: I literally knocked myself out.
0: You didn't knock yourself out, mate. You just took a little tablet and had a little lie down.
1: Yeah, but I didn't want to have a lie down. Oh, my God. I can't say when did you drug yourself. Can I?
2: Well, you said it a couple of times. Yeah.
0: Did you just want to go with knockout stories?
1: Yes.
0: Okay.
2: Okay. Like actual knockout or yours?
1: No. Mine.
2: Okay. Oh, wow. Okay. When did you knock yourself out? Moira and Big Trev on Hot Tomato.
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4: 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The Wallaroos have fallen to France 29-26 in rugby's WXV Global Series. The French overcame a frenetic start, conceding 4 cards in 20 minutes. The Aussies yet to get a win for the series. Rose Davies secured bronze in 5 kilometres at the World Road Running Champs in Copenhagen, shaving 9 seconds off the Aussie record. To AFLW, Tigers edged the Giants 68-61 in Canberra, while the Suns downed Essendon 51-10 at Windy Hill. And Sam Kerr's Gotham FC defeated North Carolina 2-0 in the NWSL.
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0: The Gold Coast best music variety all weekend on 102.9 Hot Tomato. And right now, it's Moira and Big Trev reheated as well.
1: So I drugged myself, knocked myself out. I had two antihistamines, which I shouldn't have had. I got to have them at night before you go to sleep.
2: They're nighttime ones.
1: Yeah, well, I didn't know they were nighttime ones. I thought I just grabbed two, just went bang, because I was sneezing so much my eyes nearly fell out of my head.
2: Okay.
1: And then went to the gym and had a snooze. And then did the same thing the next day, not knowing that they were going to actually knock me out and put me to sleep.
0: You know, like older people sometimes use pill boxes.
2: Yeah. Or what are those dispenser things that you get? Oh, there's something. Oh.
0: Just a thought.
2: Like it's got the Monday. Yeah, one of those.
0: Like
2: you get them
0: nighttime.
2: Made up in the chemist for you and everything, so you don't even need to get confused with what day starts with M. Oh, no, there's Tuesday, Thursday. Am I going to take both of them? Webster pack, that's what it's called.
1: I'll just borrow your dad's. Nicole from Mudjabar, when did you knock yourself out?
3: Oh, when I was a teenager, I didn't like taking tablets, so I used to crush everything up and put it with honey, and it was disgusting. But I crushed up this blue tablet when I needed an antihistamine and fell asleep in the morning, woke up at that night. I lost the whole day, not realising it was like a 12-hour slow release.
2: Oh,
3: and I crushed up and had the whole 12-hour dose at once.
1: So, oh, my God.
2: That sounds delightful. Yeah.
0: Well, you haven't got anywhere to be.
2: No, exactly.
1: You miss out on four weddings.
3: No one really missed me because they let me sleep all day. So.
1: Aww. That's nice.
2: Sad truth. Okay. Thank you, Nicole.
0: This is not medical advice.
1: No. Yes.
2: Now, somebody from Mudjabar, you really did knock yourself out, like a true knockout story.
4: Like a proper story, not just taking some tablets.
2: Yeah.
1: Hey, shut up.
4: Gone and celebrated my girlfriend's 40th, and we got back to her place, and I jumped out of an Uber, and I was super excited and lost my bearings completely and ran straight into the back of a ute, splitting open my eyebrow to, like, Flappy McGee. I'm a really good person at splitting my face open, but I knocked myself cold, ended up on the ground. My friends all came out and were like, what's wrong? And I was just sitting there with my eyebrow flapping around the place. And my girlfriend had to take me in and put some butterfly clips on. Went to the doctor the next day. None of my mates wanted to take me because they're like, I'm a dude. I'll look like a bad guy.
1: Oh, no.
4: My girlfriend to take me. Took my girlfriend and then went, oh, whoever did this did a fantastic job. But yeah, my whole eyebrow, but I was knocked out cold for about 5 minutes. My friends were freaking out. That's a proper knockout story. I didn't just
2: that.
1: Wow.
2: Thank you for clarifying.
1: Did they draw a mustache on
4: you?
1: I'm going to give you a no-no tablet, Sammy.
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1: All right, Aaron's from Miami. 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

0: It's all Australian, and it's all on 1029 Hot Tomato right now. 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
1: Oh God, my God, how she get at me. 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Both in too deep to know where the coast is. Surrounded by waves in the hurricane's gaze. 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

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And I'm

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0: We frequented there and always took a knife, fork or a spoon. 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
0: 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You know what? 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You know how they have cakeage and corkage? I think they need cutlery-age.
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1: Bria used to work at Tweed City at a place called Just Jeans and JJ's. And late night shopping, I'd just sit there and just wait for her to close up. It was like
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3: We just watching the girl from JJ's.
1: No.
3: Oh, there she is. Oh, she folds a good sweater, doesn't she? Oh, look at that. Those jean folding skills. She's back to wonderful mother.
1: She folds underpants?
3: Wow.
1: You fold them?
3: JJ's. I wonder if that's two J's or is it J-A-Y, J-A-Y. I'll just check the sign. Oh, yeah, there she is.

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1: Yeah, g'day Big K, it's Dr. Snelden here with some of your test results. 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
1: Everything's looking good around the Gold Coast this morning. No major issues to report on. If you do spot anything, though, call the traffic hotline on 5519 2275.
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1: It's just gone 5 o'clock. Hi, I'm Lucy Knight. A man has died in a horror incident at a home in Highland Park. Emergency crews raced to McLeod Street around 3 p.m. yesterday after a car had fallen on top of a man aged in his 60s. He couldn't be saved and died at the scene, with police to prepare a report for the coroner. A bushfire that's ripped through hundreds of hectares of land in Woongawallan will continue to burn for several days. blaze. Firefighters are no longer battling the blaze, which first broke out on Friday afternoon, but crews will continue to monitor and patrol the area. There may also be smoke in the area, with a warning remaining in place. Australia's domestic violence crisis is in the spotlight this morning following a horrific weekend in New South Wales. Three women were allegedly killed by their male relatives in the space of just 10 hours on Saturday, while a child was killed in a horrific stabbing attack in the Blue Mountains yesterday, with two children and a woman in a critical condition. Police say nobody else was involved. The Gold Coast's budding film industry is reaching new heights. New data reveals the sector is now worth a whopping $396 million each year, while leading to more than 1,000 full-time jobs. It comes amid concerns future projects could be in doubt after the state government cut funding by 40%. And 18 Gold Coast businesses have been named finalists in the Queensland Tourism Awards. The finalists have been recognised for boosting the state's economy through accommodation, attractions, major events and more. Some of the local businesses named include Dracula's, the Gold Coast Marathon, Paradise Resort and the Gold Coast Pro Surfing Event.
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1: To sport, the Knights have stunned the Warriors 12-10 at Eden Park to set up a blockbuster prelim against the Panthers. Skipper Kalen Ponga says they've built a fearless mindset.
3: So many times we've had injuries, you know, had to overcome adversity and challenges, and as a playing group we've handled that pretty well, and same with tonight and no doubt same with next week.
1: And the Lions have confirmed they will challenge a one-match ban handed to Lachie Neale, which will rule him out of Saturday's grand final. Neale is charged with striking Hawks star Jack Ginnivan during Brisbane's win in Saturday night's prelim final. The club expected to lean on his spotless record, having never been suspended in his 320-match career. We'll take a look at Gold Coast weather next.
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1: To the weather, mostly sunny today with a top of 30 degrees. Sunny tomorrow morning before a possible late shower, cooling to 25 degrees. Few showers forecast on Wednesday and through Thursday and Friday as well. At the Seaway right now, it's 17 degrees. See Robbie Williams, The Cause, Ronan Keating, Natalie Imbruglia, Darren Hayes, Shepherd and more live at the Gabba. 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
1: Hello, good morning. 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Welcome to the 21st of September, or as we like to call it, Earth, Wind and Fire Appreciation Day.
5: That's right. Shimmy your shoulders right now as you're driving.
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5: Yeah.
1: I might even do a post. Let's dance to that.
5: That's a change.
1: Yep. What else is it today? Miniature Golf Day?
5: All right.
1: Go and play some miniature golf.
5: So when you're playing golf, play this song.
1: Yeah. As you hit it something into a hole.
5: Right.
1: It's also World Gratitude Day, so you can be grateful for this song. And also it is National Cat and Dog Gut Health Awareness Day.
5: So when your dog or cat farts, just think of this song. You remember.
1: What a weird link to try and make. It's also World Chai Day today. So
5: okay, well,
1: get into your chais.
5: Yeah. Are we going to not celebrate that? No. But sometimes it's nice when you want to change from coffee, so. You remember.
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0: Tonight, Hot Tomato, Gailey and Emily Jade, 7:30 this morning. You want to be there for an iconic night out. One night, one stage, the Gabba, Robbie Williams, The Cause, Ronan Keating, and Natalie Imbruglia, Darren Hay, Shepherd, and heaps more at Jose Carreras and Friends. 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
1: Hey, I just want to help you out. Like, if you're ever in a sack race... so this is serious.
2: Okay. Share what
0: when was
2: happen?
0: Your last sack race?
1: In grade four.
2: We're here. We're about to talk about Draculas. We'll talk about it in a minute. But the Today Show has got a sack race happening on it, right? We've got the TVs on in here. And then Kaylee watches it. And then he turns to me and he says, now, when your kids are next in a sack race, this is what they need to do.
1: Yes.
2: What's the tactic?
1: But the funny thing is, we haven't explained, Jake had his head down, and you did, and didn't realise it had been on TV. So I didn't go, hey, that was just on TV. Yeah. I randomly, out of nowhere, said, hey, if ever you're in a sack race or your kids are in a sack race, you've got to tell them to grab the sack.
2: Yep.
1: This is from Sister Tarsissis, who was a horrible woman. She's a horrible woman, but the only positive that came out of my experience in grade four at school with Sister Tarsissis, other than being beaten up, was her telling us how to win the sack race.
2: Which was?
1: You get into the sack, you put your feet tight into the corners of the sack.
2: Yes.
1: And you pull it tight up.
2: Yep.
1: And then you run with short legs.
2: Okay.
1: Like short legs.
2: Yep.
1: You run instead of hop and you win by about 100 metres.
2: Well, thank you for that. Next time I go to a church picnic,
1: well, okay,
2: I'll
1: so
2: tell
1: how's
2: the
1: this?
2: Kids how to
1: so
2: win.
1: So then Jake goes, dude, when's the latest you've been in a sack race? And I've gone, oh, grade four. And then he goes, oh, sorry, I was actually in one 2 weeks ago.
0: Yeah, the golf day that we went with everyone.
1: So there, if he knew my method, he would have sucked at golf and won the sack race.
2: Yeah, represented Hot Tomato, that's you right. Loser.
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0: Emily Jade, 1029 Hot Tomato. And if you get involved in the show today, 5571 1029, you could be heading off to go and see Hot Tomato's preview screening of The Social Reckoning, based on a shocking true story. 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
1: Southeast Queensland community page on Facebook. It's on fire over the last few days.
2: There's been a saga.
1: Well, it all started with someone jumping on with this post. And then the person who it was referring to has then seen the post and replied to the post in a separate post. So this is the story. Tonight, I was out for dinner with my family. Some girls came up to my 14-year-old teen boy and said, "Our friend downstairs thinks you're cute," and proceeded to show him a photo. I told them off. I informed them he was only 14, and they responded with, "We're only 15. WTAF? Why are girls that age out in miniskirts, short dresses with fake eyelashes, hitting on young boys? Where are their parents?" ! This was at the Currawa Surf Club.
2: Could I just intervene for a second? I would have been the happiest 14-year-old. That would have just been... And then seeing my mum do that, I would have felt like probably going from hero to zero.
1: Yes.
2: Felt like dying.
1: So as I said, this was at the Currawa Surf Club.
2: Right.
1: "If that's your daughter's, you should be ashamed of yourself." "My son said that it was more embarrassing having them approach him than my reaction."
3: Lie.
1: "He said he was glad I got rid of them."
2: Oh, yeah, right.
1: "If I can keep a close tie on my teens, so can you. Be a parent and know what your kids are doing at all times. Zero excuse. Thanks."
2: He doesn't mean that. He's just appeasing his mum there. He's just saying that because obviously if she's like that, imagine her at home.
1: So here are the comments.
2: That's a lot of control. She didn't even have to write this. It's
1: here
2: terrible.
1: Are the comments, Stacey. "Those girls just dodged a potential mother-in-law from hell."
2: Really?
1: This is from Carl. "It was at that moment young Max decided to move out of home."
2: Yeah. At 14.
1: Now, here's the thing, is that there is a reply from the parents of the girls. "In response to the earlier post regarding the girls at the surf club, I am the irresponsible parent you speak of."
2: Oh, yes.
1: "And I'm actually extremely proud of my daughter and her friends. Not ashamed of them like you suggest I should be. I'd like to add the girls were out having fun celebrating a birthday. All were well-behaved, respectful of patrons and staff, and were having a ball. If they weren't, I'm sure they would have been spoken to by staff. However, there wouldn't have been a need because I would have spoken to them first. I was also there supervising from a separate table. Being 15, I felt they were old enough to enjoy an evening together without their parents sitting with them." So that's good parenting.
2: That's the whole point.
1: Mm-hmm. "Also, you seem to portray them as differently to how they were actually dressed, which is quite disappointing. To clarify, they weren't all wearing mini skirts and fake lashes. They were dressed respectfully with long dresses or knee length. One had a mini skirt, but there was absolutely nothing wrong with her outfit. They were covered nicely, not revealing at the top, and no fake lashes that you speak of, just natural curled lashes with a touch of makeup. I was actually admiring how beautiful they all looked. I could see how beautiful they all felt. I was also waiting with a friend downstairs who thought your son was cute. She was so embarrassed but waiting eagerly for them to return. The girl's response back to this friend even made me smile. Sorry, you just got rejected, but by the mum and not the cute boy."

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2: The M1 is flowing nicely this morning. No dramas to report on at this stage. Same for local roads, all looking good. We'll check it again in about 30 minutes. If you do spot anything, call the traffic hotline on 5519-2275.
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2: It's just gone 5:30. Hi, I'm Lucy Knight. Police will prepare a report for the coroner following a horror fatal incident in Highland Park. A man in his 60s was killed after a car fell on top of him at a home on McLeod Street around 3 p.m. yesterday afternoon. He died at the scene. Firefighters are continuing to patrol the Wongawalan area following a massive bushfire. The Queensland Fire Department says the blaze will continue to burn for several days and smoke will continue to impact the area. The fire first broke out on Friday afternoon, ripping through over 180 hectares of land. The trial of alleged double murderer Bo Lamar Condon begins today in Sydney. The former police officer is accused of killing his former boyfriend Jesse Baird and his partner Luke Davies back in 2024. Their bodies were found nearly 200 k's southwest of Sydney. Anthony Albanese is launching Australia's campaign to join the United Nations Security Council. The PM is in New York for the UN General Assembly alongside dozens of world leaders. Australia and Finland have nominated for the two non-permanent positions on the council from 2029.
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2: Sport. The Knights have surged into the NRL prelims with a 12-10 win over the Warriors at Eden Park. It was the largest crowd to ever turn out for a rugby league game in New Zealand, with over 48,000 packing into the stadium. Newcastle will now take on the Panthers for a spot in the grand final. And Australia has completed a clean sweep of its one-day series against Zimbabwe with a one-wicket victory in Game 3. Nathan Ellis and Spencer Johnson guiding them home with an unbeaten 27-run stand for the last wicket. We'll check the latest Gold Coast weather next.

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4: To the weather, mostly sunny today, top of 30 degrees. Sunny tomorrow morning before a possible late shower, cooling to 25 degrees. A few showers forecast on Wednesday and through to Thursday and Friday as well. At the Seaway right now, it's 17 degrees. 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
6: I've got what the coming up, and it's not like a what the. 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
7: Oh, nice.
4: Okay, yes. 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
6: Nice positive for Melbourne. Monday.
4: Monday. Did you just say Melbourne?
6: Yep, it just came out that way, and I don't know why.
4: You've been watching footy all weekend.
6: Maybe we should have played that Earth, Wind and Fire song quickly just to distract what's happened. 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For a Monday is what I meant.
4: And I'll have Meme of the Melbourne coming up.
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0: 102.9 Hot Tomato, Gailey and Emily Jade, and 7 o'clock this morning, of course, Gailey and Emily Jade's Double or Nothing Kids Edition. It is back, kids. If you keep getting questions right, we keep doubling your money. And just before 7 o'clock, if you're listening to the radio, we even give away the answer to the first question. That's $5 guaranteed.
1: It's Gailey's
2: All right, what the from all around the Sydney. Here we go.
3: If you're listening earlier, you'll get it.
2: For a Melbourne morning. For a Monday morning, here we go. Good things that are happening around the world that more people need to know about. Mm-hmm. All right, in Hungary, they've introduced heated shelters designed to keep stray dogs safe during dangerously cold winter weather. So they're like a little shed, and it's like a big kennel, and all the dogs are going there because it's warm.
4: I love it.
2: And they make it all soft and cuddly for them. That's pretty good.
3: Yep.
2: Guatemala has restricted oil extraction in protected areas to help safeguard jaguars, scarlet macaws, and their habitats. That's pretty cool. Worldwide, several whale populations are showing signs of recovery after centuries of hunting on the decline. That's good news, isn't it?
3: It is.
2: The Netherlands is funding small escape staircases along Amsterdam's canals to help cats climb out of the water safely. Little stairs for little washed out cats.
3: That's cute.
2: Rwanda. I know you're not waking up thinking about Rwanda straight away. Uganda and the Democratic Republic of the Congo have seen mountain gorilla numbers rise to their highest level in decades.
0: Wonderful.
2: So if you're a King Kong fan, that is good news. One more. Indonesia has moved to end elephant riding attractions as part of stronger animal welfare and responsible tourism measures.
3: Okay.
2: Have you ridden an elephant?
3: Yes, I have. You're not meant to say that anymore, though.
2: No.
3: It's not PC, but it was wonderful.
2: Was his name Jared? Oh,
3: that's generous. Her name.
0: What he wouldn't give.
2: That's generous.
3: Her name was Lady Gaga. Thank you.
2: I hope he's not listening.
3: No, he won't be. He'll be sleeping still.
2: Oh, you hope.
5: Yeehaw. 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Each arvo, we're going to turn a normal Hot Tomato song into a country song. All you've got to do is work out what the song is, and the family pass to Dreamworld is all yours. 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
2: Okay.
3: Hey, what have you got there, meme of?
2: I have to say it early. It's a bit of a naughty one. Mm. Anyway, So, Brokeback Mountain.
3: Oh, God.
0: Yes.
2: One of the...
3: Like, one of Jake's favourite films, yes.
2: Yes.
0: I'm watching it right now, actually.
2: Well, it is a beautiful film.
0: Today.
2: It is a beautiful film. And I have to say, when I first watched it, yes, I howled. I bawled my eyes out.
3: You wanted to be a man?
2: At the end... No. At the ending, you know, Heath Ledger was beautiful in it. Jake, it's a beautiful film.
0: Like, we're behind the candelabra guy myself.
2: Oh, okay. Well, I don't know. The fact that they couldn't love each other and they were held apart and all the things. Mm. I just felt all the things. And then, of course, you know, Heath Ledger goes on to die. So it's just a great film. And
3: did you just ruin it for people that haven't seen Brokeback Mountain?
2: No, he doesn't die in it.
3: Oh, right.
2: No.
3: Oh, in real life?
2: No, in real life he dies. Yeah, so now it's like, it's one of his most beautiful, poignant works, if you ask me.
3: Right.
2: Watch it just to continue to honour him.
3: Yeah.
2: Anyway, so it is one of my favourite films and I do love it. And then I saw, I've sent this because my friend knows that I love it. And this is the meme. Hear me out. Now, if people don't know what the film is about, just quickly, it's about two cowboys that are in love with each other but can't be, and they have wives, and then they circle and they go camping and I can't quit you, and their camping is meant to be fishing, and then they don't actually fish. They really just stay in a tent.
3: Right.
2: Anyway, so that's what the film is about. So this is what I was sent from my girlfriend. Hear me out.
3: This is very wordy.
2: I know. Hear me out. A lesbian remake of Brokeback Mountain. We'll call it Beaver Creek Valley.
3: All of that for that. All of that nonsense for a little bit of Beaver Creek.
2: Don't you want to watch it, though? Anne Hathaway starring in everything at the moment, and even though she was in Brokeback Mountain,
3: Who else is in it? I don't know, Zendaya.
2: Sydney Sweeney.
3: Righto.
0: Bradley's favourite.
3: I'm watching part one, two, and three.
1: Starting from 9, while the other radio stations play long commercial breaks with the occasional song, we're doing it the other way around. You can't
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11: The M1 is flowing nicely this morning. Same for local roads. No major dramas, though. There is a bit of fog around, so a warning to take care on our roads. We'll check it again in 15 minutes. If you do spot anything else, call the traffic hotline, 5519-2275.
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11: It's 6 o'clock. Hi, I'm Lucy Knight. A man in his 60s has been killed in a tragic accident in Highland Park. Emergency crews were called to a home on McLeod Street at around 3 p.m. yesterday after a car fell on top of the man. He died at the scene, with police to prepare a report for the coroner. A bushfire continues to smoulder in Wongawollen 3 days after breaking out. The blaze has ripped through over 180 hectares. Of land and will burn for several more days, while smoke will also continue impacting the area. Though firefighters are no longer battling the blaze, crews will continue to monitor and patrol the scene. Several Gold Coast businesses have been recognised for boosting Queensland's economy. The Queensland Tourism Awards has named 18 local businesses as finalists, including the Gold Coast Marathon, Dracula's, Dreamworld and Paradise Resort. The winners will be named at a gala in November. And some of the world's biggest stars have paid tribute to John Farnham in a special concert. Keith Urban, Jimmy Barnes, Jessica Malboy and Richard Marx amongst those covering Farnham's biggest hits at a sold-out concert in Melbourne, while Celine Dion, Hugh Jackman and Coldplay's Chris Martin beamed in with cameos.

0: John Farnham wasn't able to attend the concert himself due to his deteriorating health.
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0: To sport, the Warriors NRL Finals campaign ends in straight sets, bundled out by the Knights, 12-10 at Eden Park. James Fisher-Harris gutted. Departing co-captain Mitch Barnett didn't get the send-off he deserves.
2: It's been really good to get to know Mitch on a personal level, and we admire each other's work and how we go about our business. And it's been really cool to be co-captains alongside each other, you know, just growing together in that space.
0: The Lions are expected to lean on Lachie Neale's spotless record as the club fights to keep him in the grand final. Neale is set to miss the decider after being hit with a one-match ban for striking Hawks star Jack Ginnivan. The Lions have confirmed they'll challenge the charge at the AFL Tribunal. We'll check the latest Gold Coast weather and surf conditions with Luke Munro next.
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6: Good morning, team. Here's your Monday morning surf report with Luke Munro. Not a great day for waves. Down the southern end of the Gold Coast, a lot of fog on our beaches. Really hard to see. Much more clear up the northern end of the coast. We've got just under a metre of south swell. That's translating to waist to shoulder high waves at the Southport Spit and knee to waist high waves at the southern point breaks. Low tide at 8:30, high tide at 4:30 this afternoon. Your best bet for a wave today is going to be the Southport Spit or the Tweed Coast back beaches. I'll be back with you at 8 a.m.

0: school.
1: To the weather, a fair bit of fog around this morning, as mentioned. We are heading for a mostly sunny day, though, top of 30 degrees. Sunny tomorrow morning before a possible late shower, cooling down to 25. A few showers forecast on Wednesday and through to Thursday and Friday as well. At the Seaway right now, it's 17 degrees. 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
3: We're going to be talking about football, we're going to be talking about fires, and we're going to be talking about effing anything else.
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4: From the fires to like finding out John Farnham is so poorly he couldn't get to his own gig.
3: Yeah.
4: So then obviously footy finals were hectic.
3: Oh my God.
4: Oh my gosh.
3: Both of them like have got stories.
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3: I can't
4: footy.
3: See the Lions getting done the way they play when they're on.
4: Yeah, but like I'm watching the Lions in my home and all I can think of is you. Like, you've ruined AFL for me now.
3: I've ruined it. 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
5: Because you were so
3: I've
5: in
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4: 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He'd be frothing.
3: So was.
4: Yeah, I knew.
3: I was frothing, all right.
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3: I looked like someone had fed me rat sack.
5: Footy chat next. 1029 Hot Tomato.

0: Emily Jade, 102.9 Hot Tomatoes, 7 o'clock this morning. Gayle and Emily Jade's Double or Nothing Kids Edition. We are into school holidays, so we want you to have spending money. Keep getting questions right. We keep doubling your money. You can play at 7 this morning.
1: Just join us in talking about footy just from the weekend.
2: We've got 3 weekends to just really indulge.
1: That's
2: is that
1: right.
2: Fair?
1: That is fair.
2: Thank you.
1: Until the AFL draft starts afterwards.
2: No, that's I stopped there. Sorry. You can stick the draft where the draft comes out.
1: The only way I can get EJ interested is if I start saying, oh, so this guy is going to be picked up at maybe around 9 or 10. But his parents are influencers.
0: Okay.
1: And then she'll start going, oh, let me look them up. And I've just got to sort of get the word out there. Can you all pretend to be influencers so that she can be interested?
2: I am interested in the mums, though. Like,
1: well,
2: Leo
1: in
2: Lombard's
1: business
2: mum,
1: or whatever.
2: Like,
1: yes.
2: Got her on. Son's mums.
1: There you go. Son's mums. But let's look, we'll start Friday night with the AFL. Sydney Swans decimated with the Pullman five out.
2: Yeah.
1: And then you have their captain that did his knee the week before out for the 12 months.
2: Yeah.
1: And then one of the blokes that came in for one of the Pullman five in the first final was one of the best players on the ground and he did his calf at training. So he's out. And then they put together their side and went out there and they were 21 points up at three-quarter time. And I thought, this is unbelievable coaching and unbelievable culture from the club as far as the way they're playing. But then Freo, who had been the best side all year, ran over the top of them with a great last quarter, not taking anything away from Freo either. But just the romance out of Sydney Swans getting in there.
2: Yeah.
1: I don't know if they could have done it on the MCG the following week. You know,
2: still
1: I think
2: just to
1: the
2: get
1: emotion,
2: there would have been cool.
1: It would have
2: and
1: been
2: now
1: cool.
2: I'm going to miss the Hall kids all there with their blonde curly hair waving their shirts in the air.
1: Notice how the cameras wouldn't have shown them after. They would have been devastated,
2: been
1: those
2: crying.
1: Kids. They would have been terrible. But then, of course, the follow-up game, Brisbane Hawthorn, some are saying it's the best preliminary final in 25 years.
2: I watched it. That's how good it was. I couldn't have not. It was on nearly every TV in the house and my son and my husband were screaming their
1: and
2: guts
1: out. And
2: you
1: got caught up in it.
2: I did.
1: Tremendous momentum shifts both sides. Like at one stage, oh, Hawthorn's going to win this. Then all of a sudden, bang, the Lions just do what they do and score really quickly. Then they get 28 points out in front and they go, oh, the Lions are going to do this pretty comfortably. And then Hawks said, no, we're coming back again. So they came back again and then poor old Jarman Impey. All right, so the rule is you've got to dispose of the ball properly, right, if you've been tackled. They cleverly, McCluggage tackled him but allowed him to have one arm free, which meant he could have disposed of it. Jarman Impey decides to go, oh, 1 minute to go, I'll pretend I can't dispose of it so they have to make it a ball up. And he's going like this, but you can see his arm was free. He only just had to bang it on his boot for it to play on. He was trying to lock it in and he's made a poor decision and the umpires had to pay it.
2: Mm-hmm.
1: Hawthorn fans at first, not happy at all, but anyone that knows football knows it was the right decision by the umpire, even though the Hawthorn crowd...
2: Not happy.
1: ..throwing bottles and everything at the umpires and on the ground. We don't do that in Australia, so stop that, please.
2: Yep.
1: But anyway, so that was the AFL and the NRL was pretty good. As one American commentator that's trying to be all Australian since the NFL came out here, Lachey Neal.
2: Is that what he called him?
0: No, he doesn't call
1: him Lachey. He's calling him Lachey Neal. It's embarrassing. And he goes, Lachey Neal. Looks like he doesn't even touch the ball. Everything's about Will Ashcroft and Lachey Neal. I haven't seen him do anything. And, you know,
2: we're
1: he's
2: calling
1: still
2: him
1: got
2: that
1: 26.
2: From now on.
1: Lachey. Well, yeah, he's up. He's going to try and get off his suspension for hitting Jack Inivan in the guts. He was looking after a player that Jack Inivan had attacked. Mm-hmm. So we'll have to wait and see. Because his record is so good in not being suspended before, they're hoping that they can get him off.
2: But
1: they're trying to...
2: No, they just need to say, that wasn't Lockie, it was Lachey.
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4: The M1 is flowing nicely at the moment. Just some very minor delays southbound around the Smith Street exit. Northbound is all looking good. And same for local roads. There is a fair bit of fog around those, so do take extra care on our roads. We'll check it again in 15 minutes. If you do spot anything else, call the traffic hotline on 55192275. Gold Coast weather today, sunny, top of 30 degrees. Out the Seaway right now, it's 17.
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0: Bailey and Emily Jade on 102.9 Hot Tomato. It is 24 minutes past six on your Monday morning. There's a few sharks spotted around the weekend at
1: Greenmount. Five sharks and they shut the beaches. So good that all of the lifesavers have returned to the beaches for the school holidays, but not so good for the sharks to return, and especially Greenmount, because that's when our last fatal shark attack was.
0: Yeah, keep your eye out if you're going for a surf this morning.
2: Speaking of sharks, they didn't turn up against the Roosters. So they were here up at the beach, but the same sharks weren't down there. And, of course, Newcastle.
1: How good.
2: I feel for the Warriors because I also would like to see them go well. Mm-hmm. And, of course, a lot of Kiwis here on the Gold Coast. To go out straight sets, it's disappointing.
1: So you know, that they've had a good year. And we go for the Titans and then the Warriors. Mm. Is that how the Gold Coast vibe?
2: I think everyone's got about 10 second teams for a different reason. But our second team here at Hot Tomato at the moment is Newcastle for sure.
1: Yeah, and why would that be?
2: Because of Justin Holbrook, who was part of this show for 12 months when he was
1: with the Titans.
2: He was our cross man.
1: Yep. And, he's like, he's got Ted Lasso vibes, don't you reckon?
2: Oh, he's a lovely bloke.
1: Yeah.
2: Lovely bloke and clearly coaching really well for Newcastle, finishing with the wooden spoon last year, and now he's got them in a preliminary final.
1: It's crazy.
2: It's one of those stories that within the story, you know, there'll be a lot of talk about that this week, even more so if he can get over the line and get them into a grand final.
1: It was exciting to watch. I don't know what's wrong with me. I watch football all weekend.
2: Someone has to, if Newcastle, this is what I want to see, if Newcastle get into the grand final, someone has to come out at the, when they're singing at pre-game and that, and sing The Impossible Dream. To dream the impossible dream and get their whole season up on the big screen.
1: Yep, well, I nominate you.
2: I'm not the right person for the gig, but someone needs to do something like that. Just a whole lot of inspiration with all of that. Anyway, we're getting in front of ourselves. They've got a big game to come up.
1: So is that who we're going for? So who's in all the prelims?
0: So Penrith and Newcastle's one game, and then the Roosters and the Dolphins is the other game.
1: We better go for the Dolphins because they're Queensland.
2: Well, we'll go for them in their game and Newcastle in the other game.
1: There we go. And then Newcastle and Dolphins for the grand final. Yeah. What do we think?
2: That's what we're hoping. I'll go for Justin. I'm going for Holbrook versus the rest, only because he was on our show. That's the link. I mean, who do you know from the Dolphins?
1: Wayne Bennett.
0: Ali Patz.
1: Is Wayne Bennett still coaching?
0: No,
2: he's at South Star.
1: Oh, is he? Told you I don't know football.
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9: 1029 Hot Tomato Traffic.
10: The M1 is flowing very nicely this morning. Just a little bit slow southbound through the Helensvale and Gavin stretch. Northbound is nice and clear. Until you hit Logan Home heading into Brizzy, it is a little slow. Local roads are flowing nicely. There is quite a lot of fog around the Gold Coast and also into Brisbane. So do take extra care on our roads. We'll check it again in 15 minutes. If you do spot anything else, call the traffic hotline 5519 2275.
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10: It's 6:30. Hi, I'm Lucy Knight. Firefighters are continuing to monitor a smouldering bushfire in Woongawallen. The blaze is under control after erupting on Friday afternoon and ripping through over 180 hectares of land, but it will continue to burn for several more days. A horror accident at a home in Highland Park has left a man dead. A car fell on top of the man in his 60s at around 3 p.m. yesterday afternoon on McLeod Street. Police are preparing a report for the coroner. Police are investigating a wild house party east of Brisbane. Glass bottles were thrown at police. A 16-year-old girl collapsed and pole air had to be called in during the party in Capalaba on Saturday night. It was reportedly for an 18th birthday. Support for Labor has crashed to its lowest level in more than a decade. This morning's news poll also revealing almost two-thirds of voters aren't happy with Anthony Albanese's performance as PM. Labor's primary support is down 3% to 27. That's 3 points behind One Nation, while the coalition is further behind on 19.
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10: To sport, the Knights have set up a blockbuster prelim final against the Panthers. Newcastle surging into the match last night after downing the Warriors 22-10 at Eden Park. And the Aussie cricketers have won the third and final one-day clash against Zimbabwe overnight. The tourists winning by just one wicket, chasing down a target of 272 with just one ball remaining. Josh Inglis named player of the match for a top score of 103. He's told Fox he's glad to have scored some runs after a lean start to the series.
11: It was a difficult couple of games. I was disappointed with my output, but to get a score that helps us win a game today, yeah, I'm pretty happy.
10: Australia now takes on South Africa in a one-day clash on Thursday. We'll take a look at Gold Coast weather next.
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10: To the weather, as mentioned, we've got a fair bit of fog around this morning. We are heading for a mostly sunny day, top of 30 degrees. Sunny tomorrow morning before a possible late shower, cooling down to 25 degrees. A few showers forecast on Wednesday and through to Thursday and Friday as well. At the Seaway right now, it's 17 degrees. The only unlimited pocket money contest for kids is back this morning at 7. 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
1: Well, what a weekend. If it wasn't smoke, it's fog this morning. We're so foggy.
2: Strange.
1: Yeah, driving into work this morning.
2: This morning felt like a Stranger Things yeah. sort of morning, like what's happened to the world.
1: Yeah.
2: I went to bed and it was like it was quite a mild night and then I've woken up and it's fog.
1: Yeah.
2: So all of a sudden you start talking with a bit of, oh, it was a foggy morning the day after Sunday.
1: Well, I actually thought it was maybe smoke at first.
2: Me too.
1: Because it was so smoky because of these bushfires at Wonga Wollen.
2: And then I thought, geez, there are a lot of teenagers vaping nowadays.
1: But the air didn't smell like strawberry, so I didn't think of that. I discounted it.
2: All right.
1: But we're going to talk maybe about the bushfires next because just want to hear from anyone that may have been caught in it, because on the news there were lots of people helping.
2: Little spot fires around everywhere.
1: And fighting for their homes and all that kind of stuff. So if you've been affected by the bushfires at all, then we'd love you to give us a call.
0: Yep. 5571 1029 is the number here, 1029. Hot Tomato. It's Gailey and Emily Jade.

0: Bailey and Emily Jade on 1029 Hot Tomato in 1 hour's time, 7:30 this morning. We have got your tickets to this iconic music event. Robbie Williams, The Corrs, Ronan Keating, Millie Imbruglia, Darren Hayes, Shepherd, and more. They'll be live for Jose Carreras and friends. We've got tickets for you, plus your chance to get the ultimate VIP money can't buy upgrade. That's 7:30
1: massive.
0: This morning. Huge. Yeah, it's at the Gabba.
2: Yeah, the upgrade is really cool. You're going to be getting a presentation from the promoter, Andrew McManus, and hearing all about the promoter's point of view, pulling together a gig of this size. So it's pretty cool.
1: It is
2: money can't buy.
1: This is a once in a lifetimer.
2: And also maybe go to the rehearsal as well and the sound check. Can you even believe it?
1: Oh, let's start pinching ourselves.
2: I know. So cool. Anyway,
1: we've won those tickets.
2: Yeah.
1: We can't, can we?
2: No, we can't.
1: But
2: good one.
1: It's all locked in, right?
2: Yeah.
1: All right.
2: Hey, weird weekend. On Saturday, decided to go to Dreamworld with Ted, go to Whitewater World because it was hot.
1: Yes.
2: Like the weekend before it was like cold and then it heated up. We went, let's go. Anyway, as we were driving through Coomera, it was just so smoky. And I know that we'd been doing some like back burning and everything.
1: Yep.
2: But I just thought it was really odd for that much smoke to be around. But still, hubby and I in the car, we're like, oh, you know, they're just back burning. We'll just have to deal with it. He's asthmatic, so we always have to have like a little bit of a plan when the smoke's around. Anyway, we get to Dreamworld and we go and we're walking up all the rides, up all the stairs. And then we had like a beautiful like bird's eye view of what was going on.
1: Right.
2: And we realised then it was not backburning. It was bushfire. You could see from the water slides that there was a lot of fires going on. And at first we went, oh, is it backburning?
1: Yeah.
2: It seems like an awful lot. And then, like with our iPhones, literally zooming right in, and Jared's like, that's awfully close to homes. You wouldn't backburn that close to home.
1: No.
2: And that's when we realised that it was probably not backburning, and then jumped in the car on the way home and heard on the news that we had our very first bushfire of the season all around Wongawollen, and we're still trying to work out was it deliberately lit and all that kind of stuff.
1: Oh, no.
2: But just thought, asked the question this morning, because it was so close to so many homes, was one of your homes affected? Did you have to get out there and fight? I remember when I grew up in a little town called Cowra, and we had a terrible bushfire through there. My dad even went to fight it. Like literally all the men in the town went to fight it. And my friends had a beautiful old homestead, and it was full. It was generational old, you know, these farmhouses are.
1: Yeah.
2: And everyone was worried about, you know, the houses being burned down. And so our friend's mum, she threw all the silver and everything into the pool to try and save it. So like all the good silver, the cutlery, whatever she could that would survive in the pool, she chucked in the pool.
1: Can you imagine the teenagers coming home and just going, what's for dinner, mum?
2: No, you know what happened? We then had a pool party and had to dive all down and collect it all.
1: Yeah, that's the way
2: it
1: to
2: was.
1: Go.
2: The greatest treasure hunt ever.
1: Yeah. All right, this time you have to bring back the kitchen scissors.
2: So just thought, I open up the phones. What did you do over the weekend to get ready to save your house? What was going on?
0: Yeah, give us a call. 5571 1029. If you do call through, you could score your chance to go to Hot Tomato's previous screening of The Social Reckoning, based on a shocking true story, The Social Reckoning, only in cinemas October 8th. 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
1: Rhea used to work at Tweed City at a place called Just Jeans and JJ's. 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
1: You fold them?
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0: Emily Jade, 102.9 Hot Tomato, and Gayle and Emily Jade's Double or Nothing Kids Edition is coming up after 7 this morning. Here is the first question.
1: Hi, my name is Cayman, and I'm from Hope Island, and I'm 10. And my question is, how many continents is there?
0: How many continents are there? Seven, officially, I've got written down here.
2: Yes, there is.
0: Seven continents.
2: All right. Over the weekend, well, last night actually, there was the John Farnham concert in Melbourne, and it was a big one. So sad to see that the family released a statement saying that he's just too ill to be there and they had to make the hard decision that he couldn't be there. So it doesn't – I don't like 2026. Just going to put it out there.
3: I know.
2: With everyone that's been poorly and dying. So I hope he can get to Christmas, but doesn't look great, to be honest. But anyway, the concert was amazing for those that may have seen it. But one of the big moments was Chris Martin. I'm not going to talk too much about it because you need to hear this song. John Farnham's son has just loaded this up, and Chris Martin performed via a link up, as a couple of them did, a couple of the celebs, and he's actually written a song for John Farnham, and it was inspired by Shane Warne.
3: Oh,
2: okay,
3: two of the greatest.
2: Yes,
3: and he's hit on something here.
2: Yeah, and their friendship. It touches on Warney and Chris Martin's friendship, and then how John Farnham came in to their friendship. Have a listen to this.
4: I'm really sorry I can't be with you. I'll try and explain myself. I hope. John, I send you all my love. Shane Warne is the person that told me about how great you are. And this is a song about that and about you. And it's called A Better Singer Than Me. Alright, here we go. And if you want to go to the bathroom, everybody, now's a good time. Because I can't see you, I'm behind the screen. Here we go. Seventeen years ago in Melbourne, my friend Shane said to me, there's been a bloody big bushfire, it's something you should see. I'm going up to King Lake to check on how they are, and I made us a mixtape, we can listen in the car. And I really do love cold

But the thing about John Farnham songs is they'll keep living on. This letter in Rubia since 1993. I'd love from such a distance, I propose to my TV. Well, we were friends.

0: Isn't that brilliant?
1: That's so good. They should release that.
0: I think they should too. Do you know what I think, though?
1: A bit of orchestral stuff added to it.
0: Yep. Do you know what I think when I hear it, though? Shane Warne was friends with everyone. Like, he just...
1: There's a few batsmen that hated him.
0: Okay.
2: 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You can't
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12: 1029 Hot Tomato Traffic.
13: The M1 is under speed southbound, Coombra through to Gavin. Northbound is a little heavy through the almost stretch. Local roads around the Gold Coast are flowing fine. There is still a little bit of fog around, but it is starting to move further inland now. Still a little bad heading north into Brisbane on our roads, though. We'll check it again in about 15 minutes. If you do spot anything else, call the traffic hotline, 5519-2275.
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13: It's 7 o'clock. Hi, I'm Lucy Knight. A bushfire that broke out in Woongawallen 3 days ago continues to burn this morning and will smoulder for several more days. Firefighters will continue patrolling the area and a smoke warning remains in place. The blaze ripped through over 180 hectares of land after erupting on Friday. A man has died at a home on the Gold Coast after having a car fall on top of him. The tragic incident unfolded on McLeod Street in Highland Park at around 3 p.m. yesterday. The man in his 60s died at the scene, with police to prepare a report for the coroner. The future of the Gold Coast's budding film industry is in doubt as new figures reveal the extent of its success. The industry now worth a whopping $400 million, but the state government's recent 40% funding cuts has cast a cloud over future projects. The Prime Minister will make his case for Australia to be given a seat on the United Nations Security Council. Anthony Albanese is in New York to launch Australia's campaign for a 2-year term. The PM is tipped to pitch Australia as a middle power country. And it's been a night to remember for fans of John Farnham, with the Aussie icon's career celebrated at a sold-out concert in Melbourne. It featured a star-studded live lineup, including the likes of Keith Urban and Jimmy Barnes, as well as video cameos from Hugh Jackman, Coldplay's Chris Martin, and Celine Dion.
16: I really wish I could be with you there tonight to celebrate my dear friend, John.
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13: to sport. The Knights' dream run in the NRL finals continues, putting the Warriors to the sword 12-10 at Eden Park. Newcastle is now bracing for Sunday's prelim clash with Premiership heavyweights Penrith. Coach Justin Holbrook is happy to head in as the underdog.
3: Each week you go further in, the opposition is going to get harder. And we knew that from last week to this week. Same again next week. So, you know, we're going to play Penrith without a rest on next Sunday afternoon. But again, I'm sitting here confident and can't wait for the game.
13: Heartbreak for the Burleigh Bears, falling short of another Queensland Cup grand final appearance. The Bears went down to the Dolphins 40-22 in yesterday's prelim. And Lions star Lachie Neale will front the AFL Tribunal tomorrow in a bid to be free to play in Saturday's grand final. Neale was handed a one-match ban for a gut punch on Hawthorn's Jack Ginnivan in Saturday's dramatic prelim final win. We'll take a look at Gold Coast weather next.
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13: To the weather, as mentioned, a bit of fog around this morning, but it is starting to make its way inland. Mostly sunny today, top of 30 degrees. Sunny tomorrow morning before a possible late shower, cooling down to 25. Then we've got a few showers forecast on Wednesday through to Friday. At the Seaway right now, it's 17 degrees. 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
21: Hey.
19: Next minute, he's on the phone again.
21: Yeah. I did get up. 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
20: Give us a call, kids. 5571-1029. 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Gailey and Emily Jade's Double Nothing is next on 102.9 Hot Tomato.

0: It's Gayly and Emily Jade on 102.9 Hot Tomato, 9 minutes past 7 on your Monday morning. EJ, what's coming up in the next 10 minutes, mate?
1: All right, I want to talk about the sharks at Greenmount. Okay, because there's been sharks at Greenmount. They shut beaches over the weekend.
2: Yeah, yeah. Mm.
1: Bad time.
2: Have you got some mail on them or, do you know what's going on with the sharks at Greenmount?
1: Well, I'll just tell you what happens. Everyone knows. Right. Might swim elsewhere today. That's all.
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2: We got Scarlett today, and Scarlett's from Southport. Now, Scarlett, good morning.
6: Good morning.
1: Oh, my God. Okay.
2: Did someone wake you up to play?
1: You there, darling?
6: Yeah.
1: Hi, darling. You're live on air talking to the Gold Coast. Did you just wake up?
6: Yeah.
1: Yeah, okay. It is school holidays and we did mention this.
2: Yes.
1: Well, let's do this. You go to Musgrave Hill State School, you're in year five and you want to win $80 for squishies. Let's do this.
0: All right, Scarlett, you got 5 seconds to answer each question. We must take your first answer. 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
6: Yeah.
1: Here we go. For $5, Cayman, who's 10 from Hope Island, asked this. How many continents are there?
6: 7.
3: Hey, you got $5.
2: You're awake enough.
1: Awake.
2: All right. Would you like to double and play for $10?
6: Yeah.
2: You'll definitely get this one. Which animal quacks?
6: Duck.
3: Good job, you got $10.
1: Okay, for $20, true or false? Only 1 month has 31 days in it.
6: False.
7: Awesome job, that's $20.
2: Do you want to double it and play for $40?
6: Yes, please.
2: What is the name of the pirate in Peter Pan?
6: Captain Hook.
2: Oh, the buzzer's beaten you there, unfortunately.
1: Oh, right answer, but just took your brain a little bit to find it. So, unfortunately, nothing for you today, Scarlett, but thank you for getting up and playing for us on the school holidays.
2: Mm. Yeah, that's how you do it. Get up and beat the rest of the world.
1: That's right. Early bird gets the worm.
2: Or not.
0: That's right.
1: Gets to play.
2: Yep.
0: Well done, Scarlett. Hang on the line and you can ask the first question for tomorrow morning. And Gayly and Emily Jade's Double or Nothing Kids Edition. We're back 7 o'clock tomorrow.
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8: Still got a fair bit of fog impacting our roads, but it is starting to move inland now. Southbound on the M1's under speed, Coomera through to Arundel, and northbound is a little slow through the Outlet stretch, and then in that usual Tanimera to Slacks Creek area. Local roads around the Gold Coast, no dramas to report on. We'll check it again in 15 minutes if you do spot anything. Call the traffic hotline on 55192275. Gold Coast weather today. That fog will start to clear up. Headed for a nice sunny day, top of 30 degrees. At the Seaway right now, it's 17.
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5: Made here, heard here, loved here. I'm
4: a original. Wake up with Gayly and Emily Jade.
9: I literally saw this guy walking out the front of Hot Tomato when I left yesterday and it was raining, and he's holding up an umbrella. But on the bottom, he had his shoes covered in two plastic shopping bags.
1: Oh, I love him.
9: So he's walking along and they look like two good guy shopping bags. I thought to myself, the umbrella's gone shopping and bought a man. Yeah.
5: So cool. Drive home with Moira and Big Trev.
10: We went to a place called Mike's Kitchen, which is just in Merrimack, just off the highway. Mm-hmm. One of the young waiters comes up, where do we pay? And he goes, someone was already here before you and paid for your meal.
5: What?
10: Yeah.
5: Okay, this is pathetic. The man who won $1 million. 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
2: When I was 6 years old, I broke my leg.

0: 1029 Hotspot, Gailey and Emily, Jade and Kane Eckstein. We spoke to him on his walk from the Gold Coast to Sydney to catch a flight back to the Gold Coast. It's a long walk to the airport. He's completed the challenge. We're going to chat to him a little bit later on in the show.
1: So there was a shark scare this weekend, and it forced lifesavers to twice close the beach on one of the Gold Coast's busiest beaches. And the beach that you don't want to go to today is Greenmount. So they apparently, it wasn't just one shark, it was five sharks.
2: Right.
1: So luckily they picked it up and the beach was closed for a little while. The lifesaver helicopter spotted them. I don't know what an IRB is, but they were brought in
2: to chase. It's the rubber ducky boat.
1: Okay, yep.
2: With the engine on the back.
1: Righto. So that was brought in to scare the sharks away. And then they've had a drone monitoring their movements as well. So they're keeping us safe, which is great. And you've got to remember, Greenmount was the scene of our last shark attack in 2020 when that real estate agent, Nick Slater, died. And it came in really close to shore.
2: Remember? Yeah, in a little trough.
1: Yeah.
2: He was just really unlucky.
1: Yeah, so perfect weather. There was a lot of people at the beaches. And then, of course, the lifesavers were there as well for the first time for the weekend.
2: First weekend.
1: They're all back. So thank God they were there.
2: What worries me is that, you're saying don't go in that part of the beach.
1: But they do swim.
2: They do swim, right?
1: Okay.
2: So it's not like they're in a swimming pool.
1: Yes.
2: They can actually go up the coast or down the coast.
1: Yeah, the Band-Aids in the public pool down don't seem so bad.
2: What do you call? Is it a school of sharks?
1: No.
2: Do you call a gathering of sharks?
1: I don't know, but
2: I think it's pretty just scary.
1: I would say I'd use swear words.
2: Yes.
1: But Jake said before we should name them, so I think one should be Amy.
2: Amy.
1: Shark.
3: Amy Shark.
2: Amy Shark, right.
1: Another one could be Baby.
2: Baby shark.
1: Baby shark. One Bruce after the most famous shark of all out of Nemo.
2: That's three.
1: Fish are friends, not people.
2: There's two left.
1: Yep. Shakira.
2: Yeah. Shakira shark.
1: Shakira.
2: Shakira. I reckon we should call one Fisher.
1: Fisher. Yeah, after Fisher.
2: Absolutely. Or Gold Coaster.
1: Finn Diesel. But anyway, I just wanted to share that that the car park is looking really good right now.
2: Yeah, you get a park for sure.
4: 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The home of cricket. The home of bogans yelling inappropriate things from the stands.
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6: 1029 Hot Tomato Traffic.
5: The M1 is a little slow southbound from Coomera through to Mullandina. Northbound is under speed up Coomera, Pimpama, a little bad through the Ormo Yatla stretch and Logan Home through to Slacks Creek. Local roads around the Gold Coast are flowing fine. No major dramas and that fog has mostly cleared away now. We'll check it again in 15 minutes. If you do spot anything else, call the traffic hotline 55192275.
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5: It's coming up to 7:30. Hi, I'm Lucy Knight. A smoke warning remains in place as a bushfire continues to burn in Woongawallen. The blaze erupted on Friday and will smoulder for the next several days, with smoke impacting surrounding areas. Fire crews will continue patrols today to monitor it. The Coalition is defending its plan to fund a cut to the fuel excise by slashing the tobacco excise. Under the Opposition's plan, the fuel excise would be halved every time oil averages $100 a barrel over a two-week period. Deputy Liberal leader Jane Hume says cutting the tobacco excise would raise more money to pay for its fuel policy.
11: Believe it or not, the cut to the tobacco excise is actually revenue positive, and that way we can pay for any change that needs to happen to the fuel excise. It's a win-win for Australians.
5: That audio on News 24. The trial of a former New South Wales police officer accused of murdering Sydney couple Jesse Baird and Luke Davies will get underway today. Beau Lemaire Condon is accused of killing the pair in February 2024 before dumping their bodies in the Southern Tablelands. He has pleaded not guilty. And 18 Gold Coast businesses have been named finalists in the Queensland Tourism Awards. Dracula's Paradise Resort, the Gold Coast Pro Surf Event, and O'Reilly's Canungra Valley Vineyards amongst those recognised for boosting the state's economy. The awards ceremony will be held in November.
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5: To sport, Knight star Kalyn Ponga will be free to play this weekend's prelim final against the Panthers. The fullback was taken from the field with concussion symptoms after just 7 minutes of last night's win over the Warriors, but has passed his HIA. Collingwood star Nick Dacos is the runaway favourite to win AFL's Brownlow medal tonight. The 23-year-old is tipped to poll more than 50 votes. We'll check the latest Gold Coast weather next.
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5: To the weather, mostly sunny today, top of 30 degrees. Sunny tomorrow before a possible late shower, cooling to 25 degrees. Few showers forecast on Wednesday through to Friday. At the Seaway right now, it's 17 degrees. Win as much cash as you dare with Gailey and Emily Jade's Double or Nothing. 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
2: An iconic night out. This is sensational. Jose Carrera, he goes okay, but he's also going to go okay along with Robbie Williams, The Cause, Ronan Keating, Natalie Imbruhaha, also Darren Hayes, Shepherd, and more. You've always got to look at more at these concerts, but this is going to be unbelievable. It's at the Gabba, so it's a stadium thing. Mm. It really is going to be great. Now, you're not only going to win a double pass to see them, but you go into the draw for the upgrade, and the upgrade is world class. You won't be able to get this anywhere else.
1: Yep. So it's two A-Reserve tickets to the show, 5th of December. Then you'll have access to the rehearsal and Inside the Build Experience, it's called. So that's going to be happening on Friday, the 4th of December. You'll be hosted in the green room for a meal. You'll get a private presentation from Andrew McManus about the promoter's point of view and the journey to creating the event. You'll get a guided introduction to the venue and the production build, and an opportunity to observe part of the official rehearsal and sound check from allocated concert seats.
2: That is
0: how good.
2: That is not a normal experience, is it? Because you think even when you go to somewhere like the Gabba, when it's kind of half empty, that's an experience in itself.
1: My goodness. And because it
2: unless
1: is such
2: you're a groundskeeper and you do it every day.
1: Because it's such a huge concert as well, it'll be really interesting to see how all the pieces are put together.
2: Gotcha.
1: Oh my God, I'm so excited for whoever's going to win this.
2: And then you get to see it.
1: Yeah.
2: You get to see it with Jose and his friends.
1: That's right.
0: 55711029. Give us a call right now. If you get through, you get a double pass, and of course, in with the chance to get the ultimate VIP money can't buy upgrade. Jose Carreras and friends, Robbie Williams, The Cause, Ronan Keating, Natalie Imbruglia, Darren Hay, Shepherd. How good. Give us a call, and you could be winning. 55711029. Hot tomato.

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3: Honestly, this gig is a once-in-a-lifetime opportunity, and we're so excited about being part of this. And the upgrade is something that you don't get to experience. People, mere mortals, don't get to experience it. You know, some people in media, every now and again, they'll have a once-in-a-lifetime experience like this. But to the general public, you just don't get a chance, and you're getting it here at Hot Tomato. So it's a wonderful opportunity.
4: Yeah, so this is what the prize is. You'll get the tickets to go to this huge gig that's got nearly everybody that's in Australia at the time performing at, Robbie Williams at The Cause. Natalie and Brulee are coming home, which will be great. And, of course, Jose Carreras. But it's this upgrade, which you'll need two nights available because the rehearsal will be the night before.
3: Yep,
4: so you'll
3: yep.
4: go to that with all of the bells and whistles, and then you'll do the concert the next night. So it's full weekend.
3: At the concert, you'll be such a know-it-all. You'll be sitting around the people and you say, see what's happening here? Well, let me tell you what's happening.
4: Because the rehearsal
3: I spoke to the promoter yesterday, my friend Andrew, and he said, this happens here. This you do this. You're welcome. I just know my stuff.
4: Oh, yeah, and the light's going to go now.
3: Yeah,
4: and see? That's the fireworks are going to go off
3: told
4: here.
3: You, they'll be getting you escorted out there very quickly.
4: Now, our winner today is Annette from Surfers Paradise. Congratulations.
5: Thank you so much. I'm so excited.
4: Now, you love Robbie. You went and saw him 4 years ago.
5: I did, for my 60th birthday.
4: Okay. All right. So he'll recognise you and wave to you in the crowd and go, there you are again, Annette.
5: That's right.
4: Well, have you ever done any sort of rehearsals or any sort of backstage VIP experiences like this before?
5: No, I haven't. But actually at the concert in Melbourne, they were actually filming A Better Man. So that was quite exciting.
4: That's the movie?
5: But I love all of those artists. So to be able to go and have these free tickets is just incredible.
3: It is incredible, and the upgrade will be even better if you can get that. Did you meet the monkey when you're in Melbourne?
4: How good is that movie, though? Like, Gayley got me onto it.
3: It's all time.
4: It's just dropped on Netflix. It is so good. If you go to the gig, you got to watch it.
5: Yes, definitely. Yes.
4: All right.
5: I really didn't know a lot about his backstory at all, so
4: really
5: interesting.
4: I didn't even know that his dad was like a singer like him, like a crooner like him, all that kind of stuff. But anyway, brilliant film. 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
6: We've got delays southbound on the M1. Looking quite heavy through the Coomera stretch all the way down to Narang. Northbound is flowing very nicely. Just a little slow through the upper Coomera stretch and patchy through Ormo to Yatala. Local roads, no major dramas to report on at this stage. We do have some early reports of a crash on the roundabout of Spencer Road and Pappas Way in Highland Park, Carrara area. Not causing too many delays at the moment. We'll check it again in 15 minutes. If you do spot anything else, call the traffic hotline 5519 2275. Gold Coast weather today, sunny, top of 30 degrees. That fog is starting to move inland. Shouldn't be impacting roads much further. Top of 30 degrees today. At the Seaway right now, it's 18.
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0: 1029 Hot Tomato, Gailey and Emily Jade. That is Shepherd, and you could be seeing them at one iconic night out. We are giving tickets away across the day. Jose Carreras and France, Robbie Williams, The Cause, Ronan Keating, Natalie Brulia, Darren Hayes, and of course Shepherd, who you just heard, will be part of that show. 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
2: Yeah, it's going to be a great show. Jose Carrera and friends, and Andrew McManus is the promoter, and we've got him on the line right now. Good morning, Andrew.
3: Good morning, team. How are we?
4: Oh, look, we're great, and a big thank you for just, like, laying the tickets on us, but we wanted to connect to talk about this VIP experience that you're offering as well.
3: Well, this is very different because it's such a huge event to rehearse. Then on the 3rd, we're bringing everything over to the Gabba. And we're going to have that night, we're going to do a full run through. Then on the Friday, which your listeners will get to come along to, will be a full run through of the concert, because we're going to potentially, probably, indefinitely going to film it.
4: Oh, so it's going to have to be perfect.
3: So we're going to have camera ready, you know, like that whole visual component set for the Friday night, and do a run through with all the cameras and what have you. And then during the course of that, there's the green room backstage, or the artists who can come and eat and meet, and the orchestra has a break. So it'll be a fantastic opportunity to, again, as you said, it's a once-in-a-lifetime opportunity. These people will be sitting in the green room meeting, and Natalie will come over, Robbie will come over, I'll bring Ann Wilson over. The chorus, such beautiful people, they'll come over. And there's just going to be the opportunity that, you know, they will talk about for the rest of their lives.
4: Am I hearing right? They're going to be in the green room with all these stars. Like, they'll be able to meet all these stars.
3: Absolutely.
4: Holy crap!
2: So it's even a higher level of meet and greet than you would normally get.
4: Holy moly!
3: Well, yeah, I'm going to take them backstage and eight stage, and so they'll watch some of the show, then we'll go back and we'll eat. And because obviously each artist is only on stage for, you know, 10, 15 minutes. But I do want to highlight one thing, Gailey.
2: Yes.
3: And I think I mentioned it to you. When Ann Wilson did Stairway to Heaven for Robert Plant and Jimmy Page at the Kennedy Centre, we're going to replicate that and bring in the Brisbane Gospel Choir. It's going to be one of the highlights of the evening. I'm so excited by it. Ann's really pumped. Keith Levinson, who wrote the chart for the Kennedy Centre, is actually our conductor orchestrator.
4: Wow.
3: So it's going to blow people away. I'm very excited by that. I can't wait for Ronan to do Father and Son with Jose. Just the Cole Il Divo closing the first part. It's going to be some special, special highlights. Catherine Jenkins, just such a beautiful person who's worked with Jose many times before. Buzz is just going to be like the start of the concert. Get everyone in the pocket right from the get go.
2: Yeah, we're ready to go now. You've talked us a good game
4: come?
2: There.
4: Can we come?
3: I'm sure there's going to be some tickets there from my good friends at HT. Hey.
4: Oh, look at you go. Well, look, I bet you once you started planning this, every artist on the planet started calling you saying, we want in. So it's just going to get bigger and better as you go along.
3: Well, to be honest with you, it really sort of snowballed. Once Robbie signed and committed, it did make life a lot easier because everyone then knew, hey, this is real.
4: Yeah.
3: And you're definitely right that, yeah, those doors started opening, and to the degree where we're already starting to look at 2027.
4: Hey!
2: Good on you, mate. This is awesome. Thanks for being on board, and we'll talk to you again closer to the event when it comes up, mate.
4: Yeah.
3: Gailey, Bo wants to come in and sit with me in the studio, so you got to lock that in.
2: All right.
4: Who's Bo?
2: His dog.
4: Oh, I thought Bo's it was like dog. Your son or something. And I'm like, oh, we love working experience people here. It could be the Wednesday weather kid.
2: It may as well be his son. He goes everywhere with him.
3: Okay. Oh, he does. We're inseparable. He was in the other day and he went and saw every girl and every cubicle. So he's already hit in there.
4: Love it.
2: Good on you, mate. We'll speak soon.
3: Much love. Thank you.
2: Bye. Thanks, Andrew. Bye.
0: Bye-bye. This morning from 9, while the other radio stations play long commercial breaks with the occasional song, we're doing it the other way around. You can't
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0: You'll hear these. Take an eclipse here on the dance floor. You move like an animal. Coast's best music variety

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6: 1029 Hot Tomato Traffic.
7: M1 southbound is a bit of a nightmare this morning. Delays from Kimberma through to Narang. Northbound, though, that's flowing nicely. Until you hit Ormo, there's a bit of congestion through to Yatala. Local roads are drama-free at the moment. We will check in again in about 15 minutes. If you do spot anything, call the traffic hotline on 5519 2275.
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7: It's 8 o'clock. Hi, I'm Lucy Knight. Police will prepare a report for the coroner following a horror fatal incident at a home on the Gold Coast. A man in his 60s was killed after a car fell on top of him at a home on McLeod Street in Highland Park at around 3 p.m. yesterday afternoon. He died at the scene. Fire crews are continuing to patrol a large area of Wongawallen today after a bushfire ripped through over 180 hectares of land. The blaze erupted on Friday and will continue to slowly burn off for several more days. A smoke warning remains in place for surrounding areas. A tragic start to the spring holidays on our beaches following a drowning in the Tweed over the weekend. A man aged in his 50s was pulled from the surf at Cabarita Beach on Saturday afternoon, with three members of the public then attempting to revive him before emergency crews arrived. He later died in hospital. The fog has caused some dramas for a couple of international flights due to land in Brisbane this morning. A flight from Vancouver had to divert to Coolangatta as it was too dangerous up in Brizzy, while another diverted to Sydney. And the federal government says they'll keep doing what they're doing despite a significant drop in support. The latest news poll shows Labor's primary vote now sits at just 27%, while One Nation is ahead on 30%, and the coalition remains well behind at 9%. But Senior Federal Minister Tanya Plibersek has told Seven they won't be changing their policies as a knee-jerk reaction.
10: We know that they're doing it tough. We hear that. 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People will tell you that they're feeling pressure. And so our whole focus is on relieving that pressure.
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7: To sport, the Warriors have been denied a chance to send their sudden death final against the Knights to extra time, instead bowing out 12-10 at Eden Park. Centre Lika Halasima appeared to be run off the ball, chasing a kick in the dying minutes, but no penalty was called. Coach Andrew Webster weighing in.
11: 2 points would have drawn the game. He's going across Lika, pretending to try and catch the ball, and which they told us you can't do. Yeah, so... But I'll be clear. Like, you know, that would have drawn the game, gone the golden point, or we could have scored off the other one.
7: And it's set to be a nervous wait for Lachie Neal as he prepares to face the AFL Tribunal tomorrow. The Lion Star has been hit with a one-match ban that'll have him miss the AFL Grand Final against the Dockers over a gut punch on Hawks star Jack Ginnivan in Saturday's prelim. The club will challenge the ban and are expected to lean on Neal's spotless record, having never been suspended in his 320-match career. We'll check the latest Gold Coast weather and surf conditions with Luke Munro next.
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16: Good morning, guys. Luke Munro here with your Monday morning surf report. Just under a metre of south swell hitting the Gold Coast this morning. Unfortunately, we do have 10 to 15 knots of northerly winds all day. That's taking the southern point breaks out of play. If you are keen for a surfable wave, the only clean wave you'll find today will be at the Southport Spit or the Tweed Coast back beaches. Otherwise, the waters are beautiful, 21 degrees. Low tide at 8 a.m, high tide at 2 p.m. this afternoon. I'll be back with you at 3 p.m. this afternoon with another report.
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7: To the weather, nice and sunny across the coast today. That fog has now disappeared. Sunny tomorrow morning before a possible late shower, cooling down to 25 degrees. Few showers forecast on Wednesday through to Thursday and Friday as well. At the Seaway right now, it is 18 degrees. 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
1: all right, it's multiple choice Monday on the 21st day of September. Do you remember?
2: Here we go.
1: September. It's the day. Why aren't we playing it? It's such a good song. 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We'll give you the answers. It's easy as that.
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0: Emily Jade on 1029 Hot Tomato. It is 8 minutes past eight on your Monday, and EJ, in the next 15 minutes, what do you got coming up?
1: Well, Australia's going to be heading into one of the hottest severe weather seasons on record. El Nino is approaching, and it's historically a rain suppressor, and then we've seen it. We've launched the spring with a bushfire at Wongawollen over the weekend, and so we're going to catch up next with the acting chief officer from the fire service to work out how much longer we're going to be dealing with these bushfires.
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0: Hey, remember the cheesemaker that joined us a long time ago now on Double or Nothing?
1: Mm-hmm.
0: He's back.
1: He's back.
0: We've got Peter the cheesemaker on the line. How are you, mate?
2: Not bad, thank you. How are you?
0: Now, tell everyone how you went last time.
2: Well, I bombed out.
0: Yes, we
1: on
0: know.
1: On which question, Peter?
2: It was a wrong answer Wednesday, and I bombed out on the first question.
0: We talked for about an hour before about all cheese making, and then you didn't perform when it came to
2: exactly.
0: To
2: well, I don't eat Maccas, so
1: which is hilarious.
0: That was the question.
1: And that was
0: right.
1: The question. All right. Well, let's see if we can redeem you, Peter the cheesemaker. And it's multiple choice Monday, so the answers are already there for you. Okay, so if you bomb out, you really are a loser.
0: You picked
2: hopefully
0: a better,
2: nice and easy.
0: You picked a better day, Peter.
2: Here's
0: Jakey with the rules.
3: Peter, 5 seconds to answer each question. We must take your first answer. Keep getting questions right. We keep doubling your money. You can take it at any time. But if you get a question wrong, you get nothing, as you very well know. And multiple choice Monday today. So the answers are there. Just got to pick the right one.
2: Let's go.
1: Here we go. First question for $50. How many days are there in 2 weeks? Is it A, 10, B, 14, or C, 21?
2: That would be B, 14.
4: $50.
0: Let's just take a moment. Peter, congratulations, mate. You've got past that first question, so the monkey's off your back. Would you like to double and play for $100?
2: Oh, let's go.
0: All right. Which artist wore a dress made of meat to the 2010 MTV Awards, the Music Awards? Was it A, Lady Gaga? Was it B, Madonna? Or C, Beyonce?
2: C, Beyonce?
4: Nothing.
2: Didn't even see it.
1: He's into cheese, not meat.
2: Oh,
1: that's
2: my
1: wine.
2: God, yes.
0: Yes.
1: Lady Gaga.
0: She wouldn't have been any good
2: what
0: down
2: the
0: at Greenmount swimming amongst the sharks.
1: Sharks on the weekend.
0: With wow. A meat dress on.
1: Yeah, so now
2: that's perfect.
1: Now you've got to ring back again in a few months and see if you can get more than 2 questions.
2: Hey, see how we go. It's occupied my time. Thank you.
0: Good on you, Peter. Good to hear from you again.
2: No worries at all.
1: There you go. Stick to making cheese.
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6: The M1 is a little slow southbound. Kimpamar through to... Excuse me, I've got the...
1: Let's keep going.
6: I really tried to not do that. I've got really violent hiccups. Northbound is nice and clear, though. Just a little slow through the Yatla stretch. Let's keep going. Local roads are flowing nicely. No issues. Really quickly, the weather. It'll be sunny and 30 today. I did it. Okay.
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0: Gailey and Emily Jade on 102.9 Hot Tomato. We are right into the school holidays. And if you need something to do or want to get out with the kids, we've got $100 to spend at Mr. Toys Toy World. And your chance to win that is coming up after 8.30 this morning.
1: Gailey and Emily Jade are famous for being first with the wrong information. So let's get someone on who knows what they're talking about.
2: Right now is star time.
1: It's special guest time.
3: Let's get this show on the road.
4: Well, we're coming into fire season, and an example of that season sprung onto us over the weekend with fires in Wongawallen. We've got Joel Gordon here, Acting Deputy Chief Officer for QFD on the line. Good morning, mate.
5: Good morning. How are you guys?
6: Well, how are you? You've had a busy weekend.
5: Yeah, look, it's been a busy couple of weeks, but we're going really well.
6: Okay, so it was this fire over the weekend, though. It was pretty close to homes.
5: Yeah, look, it was. The fire at Wongawallen, which started late last week and sort of burned through the weekend, did come close to a number of homes and burned in excess of 180 hectares, which has served as a really timely reminder to everyone that we need to make our preparations now ahead of, you know, what could be some challenging fire conditions to come over the next couple of weeks. It's never too late to prepare, and I think, you know, if people do heed this as a good warning, that we are now seeing those drier conditions moving further and further towards the east, and now, you know, as we saw over the weekend, burning in the Gold Coast hinterland, we need to take that opportunity, prepare our properties, get ready, and be on the front foot in case the worst happens.
4: Mate, when you're saying preparing, never enough messages can come across for this. What are some of the things that we should be doing on our properties?
5: Look, absolutely, we should be cleaning up around our yards. So as you can see in some of that footage, people clearing vegetation well back from their verandas, picking up all the fallen debris, mowing their lawns, clearing their gutters, you know, making sure that they've got adequate protection in place if in the event a fire does approach their property. Also making sure they've got their bushfire survival plans in place, making sure that you know, that everyone in their family understands the plan. We know where we're going to go. If we've got to evacuate, we know what we're going to take, and we're going to work together to get a good outcome.
6: Yeah, that's really important. Have a bunch of documents off-site in someone else's house or something as well, in case your house goes.
5: Absolutely. Preferably not your neighbours, because they may also be impacted at the same time.
4: Here, we'll give it back to you. this actually is handy for anyone that's new on property where they've been in town. So if you just won the Mount Tambourine Martyr home, hopefully you're listening, because this is all the stuff you have to do.
5: Absolutely, and we all entered that prize, and good luck to the people that won it, and let's hope they've got a really good bushfire survival plan.
4: Yeah, I'm still spewing about it.
6: Yeah, Joel, I shared a story earlier. I grew up in a little town called Cowra, and they had a big bushfire go through when I was a kid, so I remember it really vividly, all the dads going off to fight it. But people threw all their stuff in the pool. Does that work?
5: Look, it can do. So if you've got outdoor lawn furniture and things like that, you can use your pool. Ideally, we'd rather you didn't, because our water bombing aircraft may need to draw from your pool at any time. So if people can put their lawn furniture away under their house, secure it away from any embers or anything like that, that's always our preference. But people need to sort of, you know, take what opportunity they can. If they need to put it in the pool, then that's what they need to do.
6: So now that this is sort of under control, I guess it's been nature's back burning for you. Surely we can look at the positive side and go, well, you don't have to touch those areas now?
5: Yeah, look, that's 180 hectares that has been, you know, safely burnt now. It obviously took a huge effort from our volunteers and paid staff over the weekend, supported by Gold Coast Council, to achieve that. So that's a great bit of protection, but it's, again, just a timely reminder of how quickly a fire can start and impact the Gold Coast hinterland and areas, you know, from very small sparks.
6: Well, thank you so much for, like, keeping us in touch. So everything's under control, all good, and how much longer do you think it'll be before it all completely burns out?
5: So it'll take a few more days to burn out. So we're anticipating being on site for most of the week and just patrolling and monitoring that fire until it's completely safe and everyone's comfortable, and we'll then we can get some well-earned rest, and our volunteers can take a break.
4: Beautiful. Good on you, mate. Thanks for all the work you do. Good luck this fire season.
5: Thank you, guys. Appreciate all your help. Have a great day.
1: So there's this once-in-a-lifetime event happening at the Gabba with the Queensland Symphony Orchestra and a heap of global megastars you might have heard of before.
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6: The M1 is under speed southbound, Pimpama through to Narang. Northbound is flowing nicely, though. Local roads, we do have reports of a crash on Sunshine Boulevard near the intersection with T.E. Peters Drive, but doesn't look to be causing too many holdups at this stage. Everything else is flowing pretty nicely. We'll check it again in 15 minutes. If you do spot anything else, call the traffic hotline 5519 2275.
19: 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You can even create a new teddy at the Teddy Bear Hospital. 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
6: It's 8:30. Hi, I'm Lucy Knight. A bushfire that broke out 3 days ago in Wongawollen continues to smoulder this morning. The blaze has ripped through over 180 hectares of land and will slowly burn for several more days. Firefighter crews will continue to monitor and patrol the scene. Thick fog has caused travel havoc for some international travellers due to touchdown in Brisbane this morning. At least 4 flights had to be diverted, including one to Coolangatta that came in from Vancouver. Council has hired a recruitment agency to search for a new CEO. The organisation's next top boss will take over by January, following the resignation of Tim Baker. And the Coalition is backing the government's push for Australia to take a temporary seat on the United Nations Security Council. The PM is using this week's UN General Assembly to push our case for one of the non-permanent spots. Deputy Liberal Leader Jane Hume has told News 24 they're all for it, but the government needs to be transparent about it.
20: Let's face it, this government doesn't have a terrific record on how it uses taxpayer dollars. Certainly, we know that Chris Bowen's failed bid for the COP has cost Australians an awful lot of money. So let's see what this is costing as well.
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8: the sport, the Aussie cricketers will now focus on Thursday's opening one-day clash with South Africa after sweeping their series against Zimbabwe overnight. The tourists winning the third and final match by just one wicket, with Josh Inglis top scoring with 103. Cooper Connolly named player of the series.
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8: 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We'll take a look at Gold Coast weather next.
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8: To the weather, mostly sunny across the coast today, top of 30 degrees. Sunny tomorrow morning before a possible late shower, cooling down to 25 degrees. Few showers forecast on Wednesday, Thursday and into Friday as well. At the Seaway right now, it is 19 degrees. 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
6: So I've got a friend and she's becoming a grandma and she asked to do something and then I shared it with you guys and you're like, nope, nope. 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

0: It's Gailey and Emily Jade on 102.9 Hot Tomato, an iconic night out at the Gabba. You could be seeing Robbie Williams, The Cause, Ronan Keating, Natalie Imbruglia, Darren Hayes, Shepherd, and more. Jose Carreras and friends. You could win tickets across your day here at 102.9 Hot Tomato.
1: Have you guys ever heard of a grandma baby shower?
2: No, not at all. And why would have I? Do they exist?
1: So like, my girlfriend is having a grandbaby, right? First one in our friendship group, which is really exciting.
2: Yep.
1: And so we were all having a laugh, and then she said, I should have a grandma baby shower. We all went, oh my God, what a brilliant idea, thinking it was a fresh original idea. And no, it's not. It's becoming a trend. Like, it is a thing. I just Googled and went on Instagram and whatever, and there are people with full-blown grandma baby showers. You know, they make the sign, this is Sonia's grandma shower, and there's cakes and gifts and registries. I had no idea this was happening. It's even made the news.
3: Listen to this. You know what the new trend is? Grandma showers. You shower a grandma. It's an exciting rite of passage, becoming a grandparent.
2: Yeah.
3: An important moment. And they're saying grandma showers are simply practical because an increasing number of grandparents are helping to raise their grandchildren. In some cases, they are the primary parents.
2: Yep.
3: And they
1: I'm planning the registry, the guest list, the games already.
2: Grandmas are invited to a baby shower, right?
1: Yeah.
2: So they go to one already.
1: Often they plan it.
2: Yeah.
1: They throw it.
2: They're already there. That's basically, it's just like, let's have two showers.
1: Well, this is what it is though. So I just did some research. So what that lady just said in the news there was, you know, grandparents are increasingly becoming the caregivers, especially with the rising cost of childcare and both parents having to work. And so it's an opportunity to kit them out with the stuff they wouldn't have anymore because it's been years.
2: Right.
1: So it's letting, you know, their friends get together and go, well, here's the car seat that you will need because you'll be ferrying the kid around. Here's the cot, here's blankets, here's toys, here's nappies. It's like you're giving them the chance to have two of everything because the baby will be going between the two homes. I personally think it's a lovely idea. And although my mum didn't do it when her first grandbaby came along, I know that all her friends just, like, they love me. They were so excited for mum. If my mum had have had that grandma baby shower, her friends would have come and they would have given everything.
2: She'd have been decked out.
1: And look, they are the people that they know what's coming for you. So they're often the people you turn to. So me personally, I think a grandma shower is a great idea. I want to know what everyone else thinks. I mean, a lot of people are saying tacky and no and weird and cringe and all those kind of words.
2: It's extra and it's an opportunity for commercialism and, you know, that sort of thing. Someone's going to jump on this and go, money.
1: Yeah, event planners.
2: Yeah. Event planners.
1: And spotlight. Like, one of the ones I saw was a woman wearing a grandmother bee sash.
2: Yeah.
1: Like,
2: if you sold baby gear, you would promote this for sure.
1: Yeah, exactly. Baby Buntings.
2: Yeah, because the only grandma shower I've heard of is when they actually get in the shower. That's it.
1: No, this is something more.
2: It is completely different.
1: Personally, I'm on board. Just counting down. I haven't even done my 50th yet, and I'm like, Millie, hurry up. I want to grow my shower.
2: Listen, don't rush her into that, please.
1: No, I'm not.
2: Thank you. I'm going to be a responsible friend here and say you're being very irresponsible.
0: Difficult, cool, though. What do you
2: this
0: think of grandma?
2: Like too much too soon.
0: Showers, 55-71-1029. You could have $100 to spend at Mr. Toys.
1: Oh, there we go.
0: And then you can, I don't know, bring that to the grandma shower, and then you can all play with the toys,
1: I guess. That's right, because all the old toys, you know, they had lead in them, so the grandmas need new ones.
2: How dare you talk about this on grand final weekend coming up? Like, it should be not about this.
0: What do you think about grandma showers? 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
5: The M1 southbound is still a bit of a nightmare. Pimpama all the way down to Narang, but northbound is flowing very nicely. No dramas at all. Also looking pretty good across Gold Coast roads. There was a crash earlier, Sunshine Boulevard, right near the TEP to Drive intersection. A little delayed, but really not too bad. We'll check it again in about 15 minutes. If you do spot anything else, call the traffic hotline, 5519-2275. Gold Coast weather today, nice and sunny, top of 30 degrees at the Seaway. Right now, it's 21. I know I want it. I want it, want it.
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0: 1029 Hot Tomato. It is Gailey and Emily Jade coming up after 9 o'clock this morning, the 20-song music marathon with Liv. It is 20 songs commercial free. Plus, you'll also have your chance to head to Jose Cuervo's and friends, Robbie Williams, The Cause, Ronan Keating, Natalie Imbruglia, Darren Hayes, Shepherd, and heaps more, Saturday the 5th of December at the Gabba, and you can win across the day.
1: All right, we're talking about grandma baby showers. Apparently they're a thing. A girlfriend of mine is having her first grandbaby. We're all very excited. Then she said, should I have a grandma baby shower? We were like, yeah, let's do it. I thought it was original, and then I looked it up, and no, they're becoming a thing. And it's kind of nice. You can give the grandma gifts like little onesies, but it says like, I love my grandma the most on them, that kind of stuff. Yep. And it also helps them stock up because they've obviously got rid of a lot of the kit because their kids are old. And so we just want to know what you think. Chris, do you think they should be a thing?
2: I think a line from Kath and Kim comes out very well for this. I think the grandmother's just trying to steal a limelight. Look at me, look at me. That's my boy brain thinking.
3: It could be a case. And look, it's a no-go zone when one of the grandmas starts taking away from the from the mother. And we've seen it before.
1: Look, but I think, you know, when you have your own baby shower, they're all your friends, and you might have a few of your mum's friends and your aunties and whatever. It's a chance for your mum to have all her friends, and then you just turn up also as the guest of honour. Like, you're not excluding the baby mama and all the effort she's about to go through.
3: No.
1: I think it'd be a beautiful nurturing thing to do. Anyway, what do you think, Tina? Do you like grandma baby showers?
4: I'm 100% on board. When I think about all the things my mum did for my kids and all the things she bought so that she could pretty much have a nursery in her own home, having a baby shower would have been perfect to help her set up her, because she literally had her spare room set up with a porta-cot and a change table and all the little bits and pieces.
1: Yeah.
4: And she was absolutely beside herself with being a grandmother. So, of course, she was happy.

0: to go out and buy it, but that would have been such a lovely celebration for her to sit around and have everyone congratulate her on becoming a nana and filling her nursery for her.
1: I feel like you do it for the first grandbaby, but maybe not for every other grandbaby after that.
2: Because you've already got the staff.
1: Yeah.
2: And what about you? Are you in a situation where you're a grandma yet, Leah, or?
0: I would really like to be. And my eldest son is in Melbourne, so I would probably need a bit of a mini grandma baby shower because I may not be there for a lot of the exciting time. So I'll be hosting for sure.
1: Your grandma shower could be a little bit of money to help you fund going up, you know, backwards and forwards.
0: Yeah, I could have a flight centre voucher donation.
2: Look at you go planning, Tina. Look at you go already.
1: Thanks, Tina. It's also an era of your life where you're not celebrating as much anymore. You know, when you think about it, there's all the big, you know, 21sts and graduations and formals, and then there's weddings and then there's christenings and all that kind of stuff. And then they peter out as you get older. So it's nice to have something else to celebrate other than just getting old.
2: When you get to that certain age, you should be celebrating every birthday like it's your last.
1: You should. And let's end it off with Leah. What do you think of the grandma baby shower idea?
3: I think it's an amazing idea. I never ever knew, and I think I deserve one.
1: Okay. Are you a grandma, Leah?
3: I am. I'm actually raising my twin granddaughters on my own.
1: Oh, my God. You got to get this Mr. Toys voucher.
2: Yeah, hang on a minute. So how's that come about there, Leah?
3: My son's children, he was a bit too young, in my opinion.
1: Yeah.
3: Mum wasn't well enough to look after them, so I stepped up and took them on my own. And, yeah, it's rough, but I just, you don't really have much choice. But, they have high needs and stuff like that, but they're so wonderful.
1: Oh, wow. Well, you definitely deserve the shower.
2: Yeah, you do,
1: and
2: Leah.
1: You deserve this Mr. Toys.
3: Oh, yeah. Now that I've heard this, I'm like, I need one.
1: Let's have a retrospective one for Leah.
4: Yeah. Leah, $100 to spend at Mr. Toys. Congratulations. That's yours.
3: Amazing. Thank you so much. I'm sure they will love it.
1: They will, and you're doing a great job. Should we send her to the movies or something as well? Can we just lay her up with gifts
2: there,
1: Jake?
2: She can't. She's too busy.
1: No, I think you need the toys for the girls and then a movie voucher
3: now
1: or something for yourself.
3: Now I'm convinced I need a baby grandma shower.
1: Can we layer her up?
4: That's up to you. I mean, if someone gets pushed back from the boss in the other studio, but...
1: Stuff her.
4: Okay. Well, that's on EJ. Leah, you can go to the movies and have those Toys Toy World if you'd like.
3: That would be amazing.
1: Yep, the social reckoning. There we go.
4: Yeah, there you go. Congratulations, Leah.
3: I appreciate that. You just remember what your past
1: is. Yeah, you got a friend in me. Interesting to note all the guys said, nah, weird idea, or the girls said, love it. What if I pitch this, a granddad baby barbecue?
2: See, now you're talking. That makes plenty of sense. That should happen, definitely. Because grandfathers, they'd have to get car seats and everything organised. They've got to do a lot of running around with the grandkids.
1: Yep.
2: So, yes, that's definitely put that down.
1: I'll throw one for you, granddad, when you get one.
2: Oh, yeah.
1: As in a baby. Grandbaby.
2: Okay. I'll be there waiting for my car seat.
4: See you tomorrow. Yeah, you got a friend in me.
5: 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You can't
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8: It's coming up to 9 o'clock. Hi, I'm Lucy Knight. Crews will spend the next few days keeping an eye on a blaze at Woonga Wallen. Around 300 firefighters spent most of the weekend battling the blaze and putting in containment lines. Acting Deputy Chief Officer Joel Gordon has told Gailey and Emily Jade the fire is well under control but isn't out yet.
9: It'll take a few more days to burn out, so we're anticipating being on site for most of the week and just patrolling and monitoring that fire. Until it's completely safe and everyone's comfortable, and we'll then we can get some well-earned rest, and our volunteers can take a break.
8: Meantime, four firefighting crews are currently in action at a recycling centre in Carrara. A blaze erupted inside a pile of rubbish at the facility on East Lake Street just before 7 a.m. Crews are using heavy machinery to sift through the rubbish to break it up and extinguish. Passengers on board an Air Canada flight to Brisbane will be back on their way shortly after the plane was forced to land on the Gold Coast. Fog meant the 787 from Vancouver was diverted to Coolangatta instead. After a couple of hours on the tarmac here, the plane is about to make the short trip up to Brisbane. And a cloud has been cast over the Gold Coast's budding film industry, despite new figures revealing the extent of its success. The industry now worth a whopping $400 million while also creating 1,000 full-time local jobs. But the state government's recent 40% funding cut has put future projects in doubt. To sport, the Knights will be desperate to continue their fairy tale NRL season when they battle the Panthers this weekend for a spot in the grand final. Last year's Wooden Spooners beat the Warriors last night 12-10 to advance to the prelims. And the Brisbane Lions will be banking on Lachie Neal's clean record when it challenges a one-match ban at the tribunal. Neal faces missing Saturday's grand final after being charged over a gut punch on Hawthorn's Jack Ginnivan. We'll take a look at Gold Coast weather next.
10: There's the Queensland we love and the one we fear, and it takes an unwavering resilience to call both home. Suncorp Insurance. 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
8: to the weather. Nice and sunny across the coast today and warm, heating up to 30 degrees. Sunny tomorrow morning before a possible late shower, cooling down to 25. Then we've got a few showers forecast from Wednesday through to Friday. At the Seaway right now, it's 21 degrees. 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

Tomato, the 20 Song in a Row Music Marathon, and have a listen to this prize we are giving away. These are exclusive invites to an iconic music event. It's at the Gabba. Robbie Williams, The Cause, Ronan Keating, Natalie Imbruglia, Darren Hayes, Shepherd, and more, live at Jose Carreras and Friends. 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

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It's 23 now at the Seaway. Coming up, Alex Warren, Cold Chisel, and a bit of Sneaky Sound System.

0: Now on 1029 Hot Tomato, the sound you'd hear back in the 80s before you played the record you just bought from Sunflower Records at Pac Fair. Sounds old. Let's play some new music instead. Dasher, Memo.
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0: 1029 Hot Tomato. That is a new one for Dasher. It's called Memo. And you can score your exclusive invites to an iconic music event for one night on one stage at the Gabba. See Robbie Williams, The Cause, Ronan Keating, Natalie Imbruglia, Darren Hayes, Shepherd, and more live at Jose Carreras and Friends. Plus, one lucky Gold Coaster will score the ultimate VIP money can't buy upgrade. This isn't just a reserve seat. As promoter Andrew McManus told Gailey and Emily Jade this morning, you are dining with the stars.
1: There's the green room backstage where the artists sit and come and eat and meet. And as you said, it's a once-in-a-lifetime opportunity. These people will be sitting in the green room meeting, and Natalie will come over, Robbie will come over, I'll bring Ann Wilson over. The Cause, such beautiful people, they'll come over. And there's just going to be the opportunity that, you know, they will talk about for the rest of their lives.
0: Wow, doesn't get any better than that. 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

0: songs in a row. Longer than it takes old mate to reverse his jet ski down the Labrador boat ramp.
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0: on 1029 Hot Tomato, the sound of nothing. Now that we've given our tech team a heart attack, let's play some new music instead. Hugel, Ultranate, Emmael Angel, Move Into the Sun.
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0: 1-8-2-9 Hot Tomato. That is new music. Moving to the Sun, Hugel, Alternate, Imal Angel. It is a 20 song in a row music marathon. Shawn Mendes. 'Cause I know I can treat you better than he can. Coming up, Ella Langley. I just want to be hurt so bad, it hurts so bad. Her and your chance to win tickets to the iconic music event Jose Carreras and Friends. You could also win the ultimate VIP upgrade. And money can't buy. It's coming up on Hot Tomato.
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2: It's coming up to 10 o'clock. Hi, I'm Lucy Knight. Firefighters have extinguished a large fire at a recycling facility in Carrara. Four crews were called to East Lake Street just before 7 after the blaze erupted within a pile of rubbish. They had to use heavy machinery to sift through it all and dampen down hotspots. Meantime, firefighters are continuing to monitor a slow-burning bushfire in Woongawallen. The blaze is under control after erupting on Friday afternoon and ripping through over 180 hectares of land, but it will continue to burn for several more days. The murder trial of former New South Wales police officer Beau Lamar Condon begins today. The 31-year-old is accused of shooting dead Jesse Baird and Luke Davies in Sydney in 2024 before dumping their bodies in the Southern Tablelands. He has pleaded not guilty. And it's been a horror weekend for drownings in New South Wales, with three people losing their lives at beaches, including in the Tweed. A man in his 50s was pulled from the surf at Cabarita Beach on Saturday afternoon before later dying in hospital. Another two men died in separate incidents in Newcastle and the Central Coast yesterday. To sport, it's a quick turnaround for the Knights, who now have their sights set on a grand finals berth. Last year's Wooden Spooners will take on the Panthers in the prelim final on Sunday after beating the Warriors last night 12-10. Knights coach Justin Holbrook is under no illusion of the challenge ahead.
3: You know, we've got a huge task again. Each week you go further in, the opposition's going to get harder. And we knew that from last week to this week. Same again next week. So, you know, we're going to play Penrith, who have had a rest, on next Sunday afternoon. But again, I'm sitting here confident and can't wait for the game.
2: To the weather, nice and sunny across the coast today, heading for a top of 30 degrees. Sunny tomorrow morning before a possible late shower, cooling down to 25. Then we got a few showers forecast on Wednesday and Thursday and into Friday as well. At the Seaway right now, it's 25 degrees.
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4: The 20 song in a row music marathon, now playing on 1029 Hot Tomato.